0: lightning. I know you're feeling like you just can't.
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2: 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Meanwhile, the ship will next sail to the Netherlands to undergo disinfection. 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

Jordan Davis with Turn This Truck Around. Hello, my name is John Glenn. Happy Mother's Day. I hope this Mother's Day weekend you'll take the time to celebrate those moments with your mom that you'll cherish the most.

0: Morgan Wallen, it's called Don't We. That is some new music from him. Kane Brown and Woman coming up here in just a moment. In a recent interview on Hard Rock Bets, they sat down with Kane Brown, asking him some interesting questions about his favorite sports teams, his rituals while performing, you know, all kinds of stuff. It was an interesting interview. There's a nice video that went along with it. You may want to do some internet searching for that. Billy Currington and Luke Combs after Kane and Woman.
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Luke Combs. It's called Be By You. Brand new music from him. Hardy, Keith Urban, Ian Munsick. His new song, Love is Blind, is coming up here in moments. And Tootsie Rolls, they make 64 million of them in a day. They have gone on to say that when Tootsie Rolls started 130 years ago,

0: They produce the Tootsie Roll portion, the candy part. They call it graining. And the best way to describe it is like a sourdough starter. So it just, the yesterday's batch just gets added to today's batch, so forth and so forth. So they say it's very feasible that the Tootsie Rolls that were made 130 years ago, there's still parts of it in today's Tootsie Rolls.
1: We are Northwest Tennessee's Froggy.
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0: Ian Munsick. It's called Love is Blind. Let's check some entertainment history for the 10th of May when it comes to our favorite movies. This one's already been remade. Twister, the original, starring Bill Paxton and Helen Hunt. It debuted the 10th of May, 1996. That's entertainment history for today.
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1: I'm Carmen Roberts. Peace hits another stumbling block. President Trump slamming Iran's counteroffer to the U.S. peace plan. He posted online this afternoon, it is totally unacceptable.
2: Tehran wants to tackle other issues like ending the U.S. naval blockade, lifting sanctions, and Iran's nuclear program at a later date.
1: Fox Business's Ashley Webster in Tel Aviv. Many of the passengers who had been on the Hanta-affected cruise ship are finally off the ship and on jet planes.
3: 17 Americans and one British national are now on a State Department charter flight headed back for the United States. According to health officials, they're on the ground in the Canary Islands, where the Hantavirus-stricken cruise ship MV Hondius is currently docked.
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She sings about beautiful things. It's Megan Maroney sounding good. This weekend is a little slice of heaven from up above. Happy Mother's Day. Jason Aldean, Nate Smith after Jelly Roll.

0: Nate Smith getting help from Tyler Hubbard. That's a new track from them called After Midnight. 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

0: all my exes. It's Laura and Elena getting help from Chase Matthew. Let's check some birthdays for the 10th of May. We have famous folks like U2 frontman Bono celebrating. Saturday Night Live star Kenan Thompson is having a birthday today. So is Halston Sage from the Goosebumps series and Lindsay Shaw from Pretty Little Liars. If it's your special day today, happy birthday. I hope all your birthday wishes come true.
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0: It's new music from Parmalee. It's called God Knew Better. Love that tune. Also love Cody Johnson's The Fall. Garth Brooks's The Dance. And Unanswered Prayers from Garth. With that kind of mentality, keep this quote from the Dalai Lama in mind. Remember, not getting what you want is sometimes a wonderful stroke of luck.
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1: I'm Kathleen Maloney. Passengers who were stranded on a cruise ship infected with Hunter virus are finally headed home.
2: The CDC said it sent response teams to screen the passengers returning to the States who are now en route to the Air Force Base in Omaha, Nebraska. They'll be taken to the National Quarantine Unit at the University of Nebraska.
1: Fox's C.B. Cotton. The ship is sailing to the Netherlands to be disinfected. President Trump rejects Iran's response to the latest U.S. peace proposal.
3: The administration saying it's not at all what they had hoped for. The president wrote, "I have just read the response from Iran's so-called representatives. I don't like it. Totally unacceptable."
1: Fox's Alex Hogan. Iran state media saying the U.S. proposal amounts to surrender, the country instead making demands, including war reparations. 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

Jordan Davis with Bar None. Hello, my name is John Glenn. Welcome to the weekend. It's about resting. It's about relaxing. It's about reflection. I hope you're having a fantastic weekend. Emmy Moyen and George Strait after Zach Top.

0: Emmy Moyen is her name. She's from Starkville, Mississippi. That is a brand new song called Prayer Request. Sam Hunt will introduce us to his kinfolk in moments. If you're going to be doing some traveling, some flying this year, keep this in mind. The TSA has said they're banning from checked luggage cordless curling irons and hair straighteners. They're placing limits on these highly flammable lithium battery-powered devices. So keep that in mind if you do have a flight to take this summer.
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1: You'll hear new country and new artist interviews.
0: And artist news. Yeah, it's kind of a big deal. You see what I did there?
1: Yeah. We've talked about this.

0: Chris Jansen with me and a beer. Kenny Chesney will have a brewski with us in Mexico next. And here's a fun fact. I've been doing some research on presidents as I'm trying to become a better teammate for my trivia team. 45 people have served as president so far. 21 states have produced a president. The state that has produced the most presidents is Virginia. Well, it's either a colony or state. 8 people from Virginia have gone on to become president.
1: We are Northwest Tennessee's Froggy.
2: Credit.

0: She's originally from Illinois. Alexandra Kay is her name. 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Here's a fun fact that's been proven by research at Purdue University. It takes 364 licks to get to the center of a Tootsie Pop. I need a little range.
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1: News, I'm Ted Lindner. President Trump slamming Iran's counteroffer to the U.S. peace plan today, posting online this afternoon that it's totally unacceptable.
2: Tehran wants to tackle other issues like ending the U.S. naval blockade, lifting sanctions, and Iran's nuclear program at a later date.
1: That's Fox Business's Ashley Webster in Tel Aviv. And many of the passengers who'd been on a hantavirus-affected cruise ship finally off the ship and on jet planes.
3: 17 Americans and one British national are now on a State Department charter flight headed back for the United States. According to health officials, they're on the ground in the Canary Islands, where the hantavirus-stricken cruise ship MV Hondius is currently docked.
1: That's Fox's CB Cotton. The U.S. is flying the Americans to Nebraska for screening. 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
0: Thanks for feeling froggy.

Riley Green would change my mind. I hope you're making some great memories this Mother's Day weekend. Thank you for spending a little bit of your weekend with us. Dylan Lynch will get help from Mackenzie Porter. Ella Langley and Morgan Wallen have a new collaboration we'll check out after Megan.

I don't know if there's two artists that are hotter right now than those two, Morgan Wallen and Ella Langley. That is a brand new collaboration called I Can't Love You Anymore. And I do apologize to Dustin Lynch fans everywhere. I called him Dylan Lynch. My bad. Corey Kent and Co. Wetzel kick off the stretch that includes Keith Urban.

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1: George Burge with Ride, Ride, Ride to get some help from Luke Bryan with that brand new song. My name is John Glenn. Thank you for joining me on Mother's Day weekend. Now, last weekend was the Kentucky Derby. Golden Tempo ended up winning the Kentucky Derby at 23-1 odds. The next race of the Triple Crown is the Preakness. That's coming up this Saturday, the 16th.
0: We are Northwest Tennessee's Froggy.
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0: It's a collaboration that covers four generations. It's MacArthur, sounding good this Mother's Day weekend. I do need to ask for your forgiveness. I referred to him as Dylan Lynch earlier this hour. It's Dustin Lynch. I don't know what I was thinking, but yes, I did say that, and I apologize. Thank you for correcting me. I appreciate that. And I hope you had a good time. I had a fantastic time this weekend. Let's do it again next weekend.
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1: News. I'm Sue Gussman. 17 Americans who were stranded on a cruise ship infected with the hantavirus are finally heading home.
2: The CDC said it sent response teams to screen the passengers returning to the States who are now en route to the Air Force Base in Omaha, Nebraska. They'll be taken to the National Quarantine Unit at the University of Nebraska.
1: Mississippi Cotton officials say one person is showing mild symptoms of the virus, another has tested positive. President Trump rejecting Iran's response to the latest U.S. peace proposal.
3: The administration saying it's not at all what they had hoped for. The president wrote, "I have just read the response from Iran's so-called representatives. I don't like it. Totally unacceptable."
1: This is Alex Hogan, Iran state media, saying the U.S. proposal amounted to surrender, the country instead making demands, including war reparations. 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

0: The latest from Megan Maroney. I love that one right there. So locally here, our news Channel 5 station, they posted a video. Oh, I thought of you, Scott. It's all these Waymos, because you're so freaked out by the Waymos.
1: Nope.
0: They're stopped, well, because a train had traffic stopped.
1: So right, yeah.
0: There's multiple Waymos. For some reason, it looks like there's four or five of them all there together. And they start bobbing back and forth and trying to reverse and, like, get out of the traffic. And this guy's filming it all. And he's like, look at him going crazy. They don't know what to do.
1: Right, they don't understand. Of course, that program doesn't understand that it stopped for a reason. It just thinks it's traffic and it can turn you around. Well, the computer system says you can turn around right here. So they're turning around in the middle of a two-lane road. God.
0: There's going to be stuff like this that goes wrong for sure. I still personally think the future means less crashes. I'm all for it. I know you hate it, Scott. What do you guys think? Am I crazy? Is Waymo the future?
2: Yes, she's crazy.
0: Call us, let us know. 615-690-0000. Leave us a message. What do you think of the Waymos? 615-690-0000.
2: Stay out of them.
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Pickle Jar up all night. It's Katie and Scott hanging out with you and letting that music roll. It's Jordan Davis. It's Turn This Waymo Around. Oh, wait. No, it's Turn This Truck Around.

0: That's Drew Baldridge with Rebel on Pickle Jar Up All Night. I want you to hear this little text back and forth and tell me what you think is wrong.
1: All right.
0: Okay, starts with a guy. Hey, Lauren, excited for tonight. Still good for 8 p.m. at Ted's.
1: Cool.
0: Lauren says, hey, Jeff, I'm actually not good for tonight. I had a lovely time these last few dates getting to know you. Really appreciate the book you bought me on our second date. It's hard to say, but I've been seeing someone else. I want to explore where that goes. You're a great guy. I'm probably making a mistake. She's letting him down easy. Okay,
1: right.
0: Here's Jeff's response. I'm sending you a Venmo request for the $250 dinner you owe me. The last word is crossed out, but it kind of looks like he finishes with your trash. Okay, we don't have the whole story here, but Jeff, what did you think you were buying when you bought her dinner?
2: I don't know, but that's rude. I mean, listen, you cut your losses, and listen, if it wasn't going to work, it wasn't going to work, but it's not her responsibility to pay your no.
0: Move on, Jeff.
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4: Credit.

Pickle Jar up all night. It's Katie and Scott. We just talked with Parker McCollum just a few minutes ago. He is nominated for an ACM Award for Album of the Year for his self-entitled album, Parker McCollum. You'll find this song on it. It's Killing Me. It's on Pickle Jar up all night.

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1: I'm Ted Lindner. After many months away from home, the remaining passengers of that cruise ship hit by the hantavirus are heading home.
2: The CDC said it sent response teams to screen the passengers returning to the States who are now en route to the Air Force Base in Omaha, Nebraska. They'll be taken to the National Quarantine Unit at the University of Nebraska.
1: That's Fox's CB Cotton. President Trump and Chinese President Xi Jinping are set to meet in Beijing this week, where the two are expected to discuss the war in Iran, tensions in Taiwan, trade, and more. President Trump is not going alone. He's reportedly invited a number of CEOs from companies like NVIDIA, as well as Apple, ExxonMobil, and Boeing. The summit marks the first visit to China by a sitting U.S. president since President Trump's visit in 2020.

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0: moving on.
1: It's Pickle Jar Up All Night. We're going to be talking about all things ACMs this whole week. On the way in less than 10, we've got Miranda and Ella talking about Choosing Texas, which, of course, is nominated. Also on the way, Dierks Bentley, Megan Maroney. Right now, it's Matt Cooper.

0: pickle jar up all night. So choosing Texas, I would be absolutely shocked if it doesn't take home all kinds of awards at the ACMs. What we were wondering is, did Ella and Miranda know just what a big hit it was when they wrote it?
1: I mean, we loved the song when we wrote it. It was the song that I think me and Miranda clicked on, where it was like, all right, we're going to work together in a bigger way. But did we think it could do something like this? I don't know if you can predict that.
2: No, absolutely not. My favorite thing about it is it's a country song, and it was universal. And the music that we love got a big shot in the world, and that makes me happy. It just really put a platform for a great country song and true country songwriters to have, like, this moment that doesn't happen that often.
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3: Credit. Hudson Westbrook, that has painted you pretty. It's Pickle Jar up all night. Katie, what do you think about this? Because Ella is up for so many awards on the ACMs. She's probably...

0: Tucker Wetmore on Pickle Jar Up All Night. Did you see the story recently about an 8-month-old baby boy named Cassian Jobert?
1: Whoa.
0: He was born twice.
1: Okay. How did that happen?
0: I know, this is crazy. So he sadly had this really rare heart condition.
1: Okay.
0: And so at 25 weeks pregnant, he only had like a 25% chance of survival. So
1: wow.
0: They said to the mother, we could do a C-section, pull him halfway out, do the surgery on his heart.
1: Wow.
0: And then pop him back in there, sew you up, and see how far you can carry him. Well, it worked. Now, he was born very healthy, but he did have to be in the NICU for a little while, you know. But he's thriving now. He's home. So not the easiest way into the world, but he's thriving now.
1: Now, like, did she do it natural, or did he have to come back through the sunroof again?
0: I think he probably came back through the sunroof.
1: All right, then.
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0: It's Pickle Jar up all night. Katie and Scott here. Thank you for having the radio on. All right, we all know Kacey Musgraves and Miranda. They had some beef back in the day.
1: Oh, yeah.
0: Well, they have actually for kind of a lot of years. I mean, yeah. Miranda helped put Kacey on the map when she recorded Kacey's song, Mama's Broken Heart. And then something went south along the way.
1: Don't really know what happened.
0: Well, they seem to have kissed and made up. We all know they've done this new song, Horses and Divorces. Well, they came out and did it on stage together at Green Hall in New Braunfels, Texas. I guess Kacey had a record release party there.
1: She did, and they are scheduled.

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0: routine to Nebraska. Health officials say there's no danger of another pandemic like the coronavirus.
1: This is one that has very limited ability to be transmitted person to person. In fact, it's a rare exception. And so we have no question about the fact that this really is on the end of its run right now.
0: Infectious disease expert Dr. Michael Osterholm on ABC's This Week. As President Trump prepares for a summit with China later this week, Republican Senator Pete Ricketts tells Fox's A Sunday Briefing.
2: We need to be looking at other markets to be able to place our products, because Communist China just demonstrated they're not great to deal with.
0: The two leaders expected to discuss tariffs, trade, and China's support for Iran. He's expected to take several top business officials with him for that visit. 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

0: Pickle Jar Up All Night. It's Katie and Scott. So, Katie, I know I don't trust Waymos, and I kind of already don't trust Google Maps or either, well, Waze, because sometimes I think Waze is drunk and it just sends you places. Google Maps had a big error in Toronto. So they had a big spike of drivers going the wrong way down a one-way street, but Google Maps had it listed going the wrong way.
1: Oh, no.
0: So all these motorists are cutting back the opposite direction, and it like caused an accident, and they had to put signs up, but it wouldn't pull it off the map. It took them like 3 days to make sure Google Maps took it down.
1: Oh, no.
0: So, oh, yeah, that would be something that I would have gotten involved in.
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0: The latest from Brantley Gilbert, that is Good Damn on Pickle Jar Up All Night. So we mentioned Lainey Wilson's Somewhere Over Laredo. Of course, it is nominated for an ACM award. No doubt, part of the reason it's such a huge hit for her is because that vocal is phenomenal, but it wasn't necessarily easy to pull off.
1: I'll be honest, this song is not easy to sing. And for some reason, like when I get in the studio, I think I'm Superwoman and I think I can get in there and just hold these notes like they would heart like a truck. And I feel like I just let it all go when I'm in there. And it kind of just rolled out of me. Also, I like giving the fans something to kind of try to do. I think it's like a fun way for them to like be in their car driving down the road and they're like, and they see how long they can hold it. It was a moment for me, at least, like the different parts that I chose to go up and down and pulling back and going for it was really just kind of led by straight emotion.
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0: say so. It is Pickle Jar up all night. You know, I love to go barefoot in the house. Well, apparently going barefoot is really good for you.
1: Okay.
0: Experts are now saying it reinforces the muscles in your feet, which obviously can weaken with age. Also, just walking barefoot allows your skin to breathe, and that's more important than I ever realized. So we got to free those little piggies.
1: So it makes you healthy.
0: Yeah.
1: Man, there have got to be a lot of healthy people at Walmart.
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1: News. I'm Ted Lindner. The NTSB says it's gathering information about the evacuation of a Frontier Airlines plane after it hit and killed a pedestrian on the runway Friday night at Denver International.
2: After the pilots brought the plane to a stop, everyone on board was evacuated using emergency slides. 12 people on the plane reported minor injuries and 5 were transported to local hospitals.
1: Fox's Max Gordon. And President Trump has rejected Iran's response to the latest U.S. peace proposal.
3: The administration saying it's not at all what they had hoped for. The president wrote, "I have just read the response from Iran's so-called representatives. I don't like it. Totally unacceptable."
1: Fox's Alex Hogan. Iran state media saying the U.S. proposal amounts to surrender. And President Trump and Chinese President Xi Jinping set to meet in Beijing this week. The two expected to discuss the war in Iran, tensions in Taiwan, trade, and more. 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

Lance Pickle Jar up all night. We've got more ACM talk on the way. Also some Florida Georgia Line. Right now it's Chase Matthew, his latest Holding It Down. Pickle Jar up all night.

0: We are patiently waiting for that reunion. FGL, let's get your shine on. Pickle Jar up all night. It's Katie and Scott. Well, Chris Stapleton always seems to win a whole armload of awards on the ACMs and the CMAs, but surprisingly enough, he usually is surprised that he wins.
1: You know, these things are fantastic things to win, but when you get nominated or invited to these kind of parties, in my estimation, you've already won and you've already gotten to be far beyond anybody who's a musician could ever dream of getting to do. 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Just getting to do so many great things with our time and with music. 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

Miss Pickle Jar up all night. It's Katie and Scott here. We are so happy that you have the radio on. Thank you for keeping us company. Lots of great music on the way. Right now, we got John Morgan, Jason Aldean. It's Friends Like That. It is Pickle Jar up all night.

0: Jordan Davis on Pickle Jar up all night. So you probably know who Mackenzie Carpenter is. She's got a great career going on. But she, you may not know, also co-wrote a ton of Megan Maroney's Cloud Nine album. So she could have a huge night at the ACMs. And she is just as excited about Shania hosting as we are.
1: Oh my gosh. I am a huge fan. Actually, for my 18th birthday, I got tickets to a Shania Twain concert. And my whole family, we went to the Cheesecake Factory. And then we went and saw Shania Twain. And it was like really, I think, like an artist building moment for me where I was like, somehow this woman has like brought all these people in this room from like all different walks of life. And she's multi-generational and she's basically genreless at this point. And all people love her. Like somehow she's gotten all these dudes standing here singing, "Man, I Feel Like a Woman." And so she obviously has done something right. And there's a lot to learn from that. I feel like she'll be pretty busy. So I probably won't be trying to track her down. But if the opportunity presented itself, obviously I would love to say hello to her.
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0: Pickle Jar up all night. It's Katie and Scott here. Hey, friends out in California, Luke Bryan's Farm Tour 2026. It is coming to you May 14th. It's going to be in Shafter, California, Clovis, California on the 15th, and Elk Grove, California on the 16th. You know, farm tours, they're a vibe.
1: It's a lot, though.
0: Oh, my gosh. It's so much fun. So hopefully he can wrap all that up and still have time to get to the ACMs. We will see.
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1: Sue Gossman, 17 Americans who were stranded on a cruise ship infected with the hantavirus have finally come home.
2: The CDC said it sent response teams to screen the passengers returning to the States who are now en route to the Air Force Base in Omaha, Nebraska. They'll be taken to the National Quarantine Unit at the University of Nebraska.
1: Fox's CB Cotton officials say one person is showing mild symptoms, another is tested positive, and a passenger from France also tested positive for hantavirus. President Trump rejecting Iran's response to the latest U.S. peace proposal.
3: The administration saying it's not at all what they had hoped for. The president wrote, "I have just read the response from Iran's so-called representatives. I don't like it. Totally unacceptable."
1: Fox's Alex Hogan, Iran state media, saying the U.S. proposal amounted to surrender. 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
0: 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It's Ride, Ride, Ride. It's Pickle Jar Up All Night.

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1: Wow.
0: Midnights never look this bright. It's Pickle Jar up all night. The night is young, and so are the hits.

0: The latest from Megan Maroney right there. That is Medicine on Pickle Jar Up All Night. Something that makes Scott and I so happy is hearing from our listeners.
1: Loving the Pickle Jar from Morris, Illinois at work tonight. Great songs, you folks. Thanks. Bye.
0: Thank you for having us on while you're at work. That makes us so happy. So where are you guys listening from? Call and let us know. 615-690-0000. Give us your name. Tell us where you're calling from. Leave us a message. Make it good. We might just play you on the air. 615-690-0000.
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1: Pickle Jar up all night. It's Katie and Scott. It's ACM week, and Katie and I have been talking about that, and you're going to hear a lot of it this week. Don't forget, the awards are Sunday night on Amazon Prime.

Pickle Jar Up All Night is on. Katie Cook, Scott Gaines, the best music, straight talk with artists, and all the Nashville news. It's Pickle Jar Up All Night. You bring the coffee, we'll bring the country. Who needs sleep when you got bangers this good?

0: Cody Johnson on Pickle Jar Up All Night. According to an energy healer, the type of clutter that we have in our house really says a lot about us.
1: Really?
0: Yeah, they say if you have tangled cords, chargers, and cables, that they say it reflects overthinking, which is weird to me.
1: Oh, I do that.
0: Okay, what about chronically leaving lights on and other machines running? The energy healer says it reveals an energy leak in your life. Closets overflowing with old clothes and shoes you don't wear are a sign of holding on to the past.
1: No.
0: Here's my question. What if you do all of that?
1: I don't do all that because, there's no way. I am my dad. I follow behind people like, don't touch the thermostat and shut the lights off when you leave the room.
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0: Pickle Jar up all night. Have an interesting question here from one of our listeners. He's hanging out with a woman who's still technically married, but apparently the husband's given the blessing that she can go ahead and start dating because they're going to be getting divorced. And she's saying, I'll look for a divorce lawyer over the summer once the kids have graduated. It's, you know, but he's like, should I get like a notarized affidavit saying she is officially single? He's really weirded out about this. I would say it depends on the situation.
1: It does.
0: Some people do drag their feet actually signing the paperwork, but they've been done for a really long time. Other people maybe being shady, and you've got to know what you're getting into.
2: Because, I mean, there are serial cheaters that will just say, hey, look, we're separated. I mean, it's just a matter of time. When in reality, you know, there are people that are just like, it's expensive, and you have to kind of separate stuff, and if you can do it, but... yeah, you got to watch out for the dirty ones.
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1: This is a Fox News alert. 17 American passengers from the cruise ship hit by a hantavirus outbreak have returned to these states early this morning. HHS says one is showing mild symptoms, while a second American tested positive but has no symptoms. The 17 U.S. citizens, along with one British national, are now in Nebraska for screening. President Trump has rejected Iran's response to the latest U.S. peace proposal.
2: The administration saying it's not at all what they had hoped for. The president wrote, "I have just read the response from Iran's so-called representatives. I don't like it. Totally unacceptable."
1: Fox's Alex Hogan. President Trump and Chinese President Xi Jinping set to meet in Beijing this week. The two are expected to discuss the war in Iran, as well as tensions in Taiwan, trade, and more. 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
2: We are Northwest Tennessee's Froggy.

Best Pickle Jar up all night. We are so excited that the ACMs are back in Vegas this year. And Shania's pretty excited about that, too. We've got that coming up in less than 10. Also, some Carly Pearce and Riley Green, Dustin Lynch. But right now, it is Bailey Zimmerman, Chevy Silverado.

0: The latest from Carly Pierce and Riley Green right there. So as we talked about a moment ago, Vegas is getting the ACMs back, hopefully permanently. I just think it belongs there. Yes. Yeah. And Shania feels the same way.
1: Las Vegas is probably the most international performance city in the world. So, you know, at the heart of entertainment globally is Las Vegas. So the presence of the ACMs in Vegas is essential. So we have to keep honing that in because people come from all over the world to Vegas for various things. I mean, all kinds of things, sports, for gambling, for fun, for partying, for work, for conferences, and for music. Music and entertainment is at the top of the list for everybody. So we have to make sure we're always in Las Vegas as country music.
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0: Pickle Jar up all night. It's Katie and Scott. Cody Johnson's got a brand new album coming out next month called Banks of the Trinity. And, of course, he's working with his producer, Trent Willman, if that name is familiar. Yes, he did have a career. Boy, is he picking up some big stuff. Guaranteeing they're going to get some ACMs on Sunday.
1: Oh,

0: girl.
1: That's Parmalee right there. And of course, we've been talking all things ACM with them coming up on Sunday. And we just have to say, once again, put it out there in the universe, why does Parmalee not get any nominations?
2: Six number one songs, got a new one out. It's amazing that they can get ignored. It's almost a joke now. It just doesn't make sense.
1: Nope.
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0: Stephen Wilson Jr. right there. 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
1: Fancy for...
0: Video of the Year, basically. Guys, if you haven't seen this video, you have got to check it out. First of all, I love Cuckoo. I think it's one of the best songs. But he's got that guy, Joey Bro, in the video. Yeah. If you know, you know. If you know Bro, you know. Yeah, the guy with the gray mullet that does all... He does all that sexy dancing. And he does karaoke online. And it's so bad. His timing is so bad. But he looks great on film. He's such a character. I say this is very, very well deserved, Stephen.
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1: This is a Fox News alert. I'm Sue Guzman. 17 Americans who were stranded on a cruise ship infected with the hantavirus have arrived back in the U.S. Details from Fox's Marianne Rafferty.
2: The patients will be monitored by a CDC team and quarantined for several weeks. Another passenger was said to be developing symptoms on their way home to France.
1: The plane arriving in Nebraska as the evacuees will undergo specialized treatment at the University of Nebraska Medical Center in Omaha. President Trump rejecting Iran's response to the latest U.S. peace proposal.
3: The administration saying it's not at all what they had hoped for. The president wrote, "I have just read the response from Iran's so-called representatives. I don't like it. Totally unacceptable."
1: Fox's Alex Hogan. Iran state media saying the U.S. proposal amounted to surrender. 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
0: 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Northwest Tennessee's Froggy.

You made it to Monday. Happy Monday, everybody. It's Scott Gaines. Low Cash, Long Hearts on the way. Gary Allen, Watching Airplanes, one of my favorites from him. Shaboozy and Jelly Roll gets us kicked off. It's Amen. Good morning.

0: Brand spanking new Ella Langley and Morgan Wallen. That's I Can't Love You Anymore. She's one lucky girl. She's got a lot happening this week. She's going to take home an armload of ACM awards. And she just released her first and new perfume.
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0: It's Scott Gaines. 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
1: I'm CJ Papa. President Trump turning down the counteroffer from the Islamic Republic.
2: Today, Iran's foreign minister says that it is still serious about negotiations after President Trump rejected Tehran's recent response, writing this on Truth Social. I've just read the response from Iran's so-called representatives. I don't like it. Totally unacceptable.
1: That's Fox's Alex Hogan in Washington. 18 people run the Hunter virus cruise ship arriving overnight at a medical facility in Omaha, Nebraska.
3: They're going to be quarantined and monitored as U.S. officials are expected to hold a press conference later today on the outbreak. We now know one American has tested positive for the disease. Another is showing symptoms. All as a French passenger has also now tested positive for the virus.
1: Fox's Todd Pyro, 17 Americans, one British national who lives here, are now at that facility, according to Nebraska Medicine. 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
2: Credit.

Jordan Davis. That's Turn This Truck Around. Happy Monday, everybody. It's Scott Gaines. Thank you so much for hanging around. Now, they did hand out a couple awards early. And, of course, Tucker Wetmore picked up New Male Artist of the Year. He was quite excited about that. Obviously, he will be there this coming Sunday. The ACM's in Vegas. It's 3-2-1. Good morning.

0: Martin Short is probably one of my favorite actors. Loved him on SNL, even as a little kid, I remember him. He's got a brand new documentary out called Marty, Life is Short. Now, it premiered in Los Angeles last Wednesday. Of course, Selena Gomez and Eugene Levy, Kate Hudson, Paul Schaefer, Andrea Martin, Billy Crystal, all were there to watch it. Now, this is a Netflix project. Kind of goes over his life and his career and how quickly it took off, all right? So Marty, Life is Short, premieres tomorrow on Netflix.
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0: Morgan Wallen, that is, don't we? ACM Awards are this coming Sunday, and it's hosted by Shania Twain. Every artist that's on that bill for Sunday is excited to meet Shania. And Shay Mooney from Dan and Shay is one of those people.
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0: Scott Gaines, join me all this week. Las Vegas is calling and country music is answering. It's Scott Gaines with your heads up. 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

0: I am Bea Raby from Justin Elementary School in second grade. I pledge allegiance to the flag of the United States of America and to the republic for which it stands, one nation under God, indivisible, with liberty and justice for all.
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2: News. I'm Chris Foster. Oil prices are higher after President Trump rejects a counterproposal for peace with Iran.
3: Markets responding to pessimism over potential peace between the United States and Iran. President Trump yesterday said Iran's latest proposal was totally unacceptable. According to Iranian state media, Tehran's demanding compensation for war damage, and the Iranians say they should have sovereignty over the Strait of Hormuz.
2: Fox's Jonathan Savage. War Secretary Pete Hegseth says Arizona Senate Democrat Mark Kelly will be investigated for speaking on CBS Face the Nation about a classified briefing about weapons stockpiles and Iran.
4: We've expended a lot of munitions, and that means the American people are less safe.
2: Kelly, a retired Navy captain, responds Secretary Hegseth spoke about the stockpiles himself during a public Senate hearing last week. America's listening to Fox News.
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8: Temperatures being 30 degrees above average.
5: Put the power of over 100 meteorologists and

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1: Director Wes Kennedy.

0: Kennedy, the Union City Board of Education, and the faculty and staff of Union City Schools would like to take this time to congratulate the Union City High School graduating class of 2026. They're very proud of you and look forward to seeing what the future holds. I hope you enjoyed your high school journey and made many memories to last a lifetime. Congratulations to the senior graduating class of 2026. From Director of Schools Wes Kennedy, Union City Board of Education, and the faculty and staff of Union City Schools.
1: Jerry, I didn't know you whistled.
2: Oh, yeah. I've been whistling ever since we celebrate our first anniversary at Jerry Ward Autoplex in Union City. It was 11 years ago.
1: Let me hear you whistle again. Jerry, that's cool. Do another. Wow, that's beautiful. Got any more?
2: Oh, yeah. I really get going when I'm on Jerry Ward Autoplex lot. When I see so many good-looking cars, I just whistle. And Tony, I feel good when I see people happy at Jerry Ward.
1: What's happy sound like? Y'all come say hello to the whistler, Jerry Ward.
2: And remember, at Jerry Ward Autoplex, don't dream it, drive it.
1: Got one more?
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0: She is up for a whole lot of ACM awards as well. Megan Maroney, that is Beautiful Things. She's got a little group of girls that she writes with. You know, there are so many of them. Lainey has her crew. Megan has her crew. And Mackenzie Carpenter is lucky enough to be in Megan's group.
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1: This is a Sports 731 Network Sports Update. Tonight's high school softball Region 7-2A action is Scotts Hill at Union City. Froggy 99.3 in the Sports 731 Network will have the broadcast of the game starting with pregame at 5:20. Also tonight in 7-2A, Ripley is at Adamsville. The 7-1A region games tonight at Bradford at South Fulton and Dresden at Halls. In Region 6-2A tonight, Huntington will be at Stewart County and Harpeth at Camden Central. Region 7-3A games tonight, McNary Central at Dyer County and Crockett County will be at Lexington. And in Region 7-4A, Kirkwood at Henry County and Dixon County at Clarksville. Several Union City softball players earned accolades for their standout play, as Addison Carr, Kylie McClure, Maddie Smith, and Annalise Morton were named to the District 14-2A All-Tournament team, with Smith, Carr, McClure, and Kylie Mays named to the All-District team. In high school baseball this weekend, Westview won the Region 7-2A baseball tournament this past weekend with Scotts Hill finishing second. 7-3A went to Crockett County with Dyer County claiming second. Greenfield won 7-1A with Dresden finishing second. And Milam won the region title in 6-2A with Huntington claiming second. The sectional series will begin on Wednesday. Dresden will be at Middle College in Memphis, Oak Haven at Greenfield, and Eagleville will be at McKenzie in 1A. In 2A, Melrose will visit Westview, Scotts Hill is at Freedom Prep, Riverside, Milan, and Huntington will visit Cascade. The 3A sectionals Wednesday feature Lakeland Prep at Crockett County and Dyer County will be at Covington. The Union City boys track team repeated as West sectional champions this past weekend, and the Union City girls team won the West sectional championship as well. Track standout Adrian Crawford will compete in the state decathlon Wednesday and Thursday in Knoxville. The Union City senior is the defending champion in the event. Sunday's finals in the majors, Padres defeated the Cards 3-2 and 10, Braves of the Dodgers 7-2, San Fran over the Pirates 7-6 and 12, Texas down the Cubs 3-0, Brewers over the Yankees 4-3, and Cincinnati over Houston 5-0. The St. Louis Cardinals will venture into Northern California as they'll play the Athletics in Sacramento in a three-game weekday series beginning Tuesday night at 8:40. Today's action in the majors features Yankees at Baltimore and San Francisco at the Dodgers. NBA playoffs from Sunday, New York Knicks defeated Philadelphia 144-114. The Knicks sweep the series in four. Minnesota down San Antonio 114-109, series tied at two. Tonight's playoff action is Detroit at Cleveland at 7 on NBC, with the Pistons leading 2-1. In OKC, going for the sweep in L.A. as they play the Lakers at 9:30 on Prime. Sunday's NHL playoff action is Montreal defeating Buffalo 6-2. Canadians have a 2-1 lead in the series. Anaheim over Vegas 4-3. That series tied at 2. Tonight, Colorado's at Minnesota, 7 o'clock on ESPN. The Avalanche lead the series 2-1. I'm Robin Francis on the Sports 731 Network.
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0: love.
1: John Party, that is boots off. Pope Leo. All right, could you imagine being Pope Leo and having to deal with customer service? He had to change some banking information. So when he was installed as the Pope, he had to change some banking stuff. And of course, he had to change his phone number and his address because obviously he lives at the Vatican now. And he called customer service and they said, well, we need to verify your identity. You're going to have to come into the bank. And he's like, yeah, I'm not going to be able to do that. He says, well, is there something we can do? And they went back and forth. He said, he told the customer service rep, would it matter to you if I told you I was Pope Leo? They hung up on him. So finally, one of his representatives was able to go to the bank and get it all sorted out. But yeah, could you imagine getting a call and the guy says, yeah, I'm Pope Leo. It's like, no, you're not.
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5: 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Ken 10 area weather, partly sunny today, becoming mostly sunny this afternoon with a high of 75 and a northeast wind at 5 to 10. Clear tonight, the overnight low 50 with a calm wind. Sunshine for Tuesday, the high near 80 and a calm wind becoming southwesterly at 5. Increasing clouds on Tuesday night with a low of about 58. Wednesday, mostly sunny with a high near 82. Thursday, sunny with a high of 78.
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1: Fox News, I'm CJ Papa. 17 Americans, one British national on the hunt of virus. Cruise ship are now in Omaha, Nebraska.
2: Two of them traveled in the plane's biocontainment unit. The passengers will be transported to the National Quarantine Unit at the University of Nebraska Medical Center, and each individual will undergo clinical assessments. They will receive care based on their conditions. That's according to the Department of Health and Human Services.
1: Fox's Alex Hogan, a French traveler and American, have tested positive for the virus. Another American has mild symptoms. Press conference set for 10 a.m. Eastern. A key U.S. ally bashed by President Trump now sending help to fully reopen the Strait of Hormuz.
3: Britain's Navy says it's sending a Type 45 destroyer, HMS Dragon, to the Middle East. It's likely still in the Eastern Mediterranean.
1: Fox's Lucas Thompson in Dubai. Oil prices are up this morning. America's...

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0: Kenton area weather, partly sunny today, becoming mostly sunny this afternoon with a high of 75 and a northeast wind at 5 to 10. Clear tonight, the overnight low 50 with a calm wind. Sunshine for Tuesday, the high near 80 and a calm wind becoming southwesterly at 5. Increasing clouds on Tuesday night with a low of about 58. Wednesday, mostly sunny with a high near 82. Thursday, sunny with a high of 78.
5: Froggy.

Josh Ross, hate how you look. What are you doing? It's Scott Gaines. Thanks so much for hanging around. Zach Topps, South of Sanity on the way. Little Zach Brown Band and Sam Hunt gets us going. It's Country House. Good morning.

0: Zach Top, that is South of Sanity. I don't think he's that many years away of being nominated for Entertainer of the Year. Well, there's a guy that knows a little bit about that. Jason Aldean knows what it's like to win Entertainer of the Year from the ACMs.
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1: In Cincinnati over Houston, 5-0. The St. Louis Cardinals will venture into Northern California as they'll play the Athletics in Sacramento in a three-game weekday series beginning Tuesday night at 8:40. Today's action in the majors features Yankees at Baltimore and San Francisco at the Dodgers. NBA playoffs from Sunday, New York Knicks defeated Philadelphia 144-114. The Knicks sweep the series in four. Minnesota down San Antonio 114-109, series tied at two. Tonight's playoff action is Detroit at Cleveland at 7 on NBC, with the Pistons leading 2-1. And OKC going for the sweep in L.A. as they play the Lakers at 9:30 on Prime. Sunday's NHL playoff action has Montreal defeating Buffalo 6-2. Canadians have a 2-1 lead in the series. Anaheim over Vegas 4-3. That series tied at 2. Tonight, Colorado's at Minnesota, 7 o'clock on ESPN. The Avalanche lead the series 2-1. I'm Robin Francis on the Sports 731 Network.
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0: Ashley Cook, that is called The Hell You Are. Are you getting ready to go do some summer fun? Now, you may not have kids, but you do have a dog, and they love to get out and go, so take them to the splash pad. You know, here's the thing. If you do go out on the lake, and I cannot stress this enough, a dog life jacket is very important. All right. A lot of people, now you don't have to get swim trunks and bathing suits. I've seen those. That's a little overdone. But if you're going to be out and about, make sure you got fresh water. Never leave your dog in a parked car. I don't care if you crack the windows, it's still hot in there. All right. Think about this too. If you're going to be walking around and it's super hot outside, put your hand, palm first, on the pavement. If you can't hold your hand there for 5 seconds, it is too hot for the dog's paws. Make sure the life jackets are worn on any open water adventure, because you do not want to lose your puppy in the lake. Trust me.
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1: Kenton area weather, partly sunny today, becoming mostly sunny this afternoon with a high of 75 and a northeast wind at 5 to 10. Clear tonight, the overnight low 50 with a calm wind. Sunshine for Tuesday, the high near 80 and a calm wind becoming southwesterly at 5. Increasing clouds on Tuesday night with a low of about 58. Wednesday, mostly sunny with a high near 82. Thursday, sunny with a high of 78.
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0: Hey, it's Scott Gaines. Join me all this week. Las Vegas is calling and country music is answering. It's Scott Gaines with your heads up. 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
4: Credit.

0: I did things acceptable. Iranian state media today claiming that the response called for compensation for war damages and it would give the Iranians control over the Strait of Hormuz.
1: It's Fox's Alex Hogan. 18 passengers on a cruise ship hit by a hantavirus outbreak are back in the U.S. at the University of Nebraska Medical Center. Fox's Marianne Rafferty.
2: The patients will be monitored by a CDC team and quarantined for several weeks. Another passenger was said to be developing symptoms on their way home to France. The World Health Organization says the risk to the public is still very low.
1: Three people have died. 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
8: Kenton area weather, partly sunny today, becoming mostly sunny this afternoon with a high of 75 and a northeast wind at 5 to 10. Clear tonight, the overnight low 50 with a calm wind. Sunshine for Tuesday, the high near 80 and a calm wind becoming southwesterly at 5. Increasing clouds on Tuesday night with a low of about 58. Wednesday, mostly sunny.

Shaboozey will release a new album July 31st. But here he is with a favorite. It's a bar song, Tipsy. Good morning.

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0: 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Tonight's high school softball Region 7-2A action is Scotts Hill at Union City. Froggy 99.3 in the Sports 731 Network will have the broadcast of the game starting with pregame at 5:20. Also tonight in 7-2A, Ripley is at Adamsville. The 7-1A region games tonight at Bradford at South Fulton and Dresden at Halls. In Region 6-2A tonight, Huntington will be at Stewart County and Harpeth at Camden Central. Region 7-3A games tonight, McNary Central at Dyer County and Crockett County will be at Lexington. And in Region 7-4A, Kirkwood at Henry County and Dixon County at Clarksville. Several Union City softball players earned accolades for their standout play, as Addison Carr, Kylie McClure, Maddie Smith, and Annalise Morton were named to the District 14-2A All-Tournament team, with Smith, Carr, McClure, and Kylie Mays named to the All-District team. In high school baseball this weekend, Westview won the Region 7-2A baseball tournament this past weekend with Scotts Hill finishing second. 7-3A went to Crockett County with Dyer County claiming second. Greenfield won 7-1A with Dresden finishing second. And Milam won the region title in 6-2A with Huntington claiming second. The sectional series will begin on Wednesday. Dresden will be at Middle College in Memphis, Oak Haven at Greenfield, and Eagleville will be at McKenzie in 1A. In 2A, Melrose will visit Westview, Scotts Hill is at Freedom Prep, Riverside, and Milan and Huntington will visit Cascade. The 3A sectionals Wednesday feature Lakeland Prep at Crockett County and Dyer County will be at Covington. The Union City boys track team repeated as West sectional champions this past weekend, and the Union City girls team won the West sectional championship as well. Track standout Adrian Crawford will compete in the state decathlon Wednesday and Thursday in Knoxville. The Union City senior is the defending champion in the event. Sunday's finals in the majors, Padres defeated the Cards 3-2 and 10, Braves of the Dodgers 7-2, San Fran over the Pirates 7-6 and 12, Texas down the Cubs 3-0, Brewers over the Yankees 4-3, and Cincinnati over Houston 5-0. The Cardinals The St. Louis Cardinals will venture into Northern California as they'll play the Athletics in Sacramento in a three-game weekday series beginning Tuesday night at 8:40. Today's action in the majors features Yankees at Baltimore and San Francisco at the Dodgers.

0: NBA playoffs from Sunday. New York Knicks defeated Philadelphia 144-114. The Knicks sweep the series in four. Minnesota down San Antonio 114-109. Series tied at two. Tonight's playoff action is Detroit at Cleveland at 7 on NBC, with the Pistons leading 2-1. And OKC going for the sweep in L.A. as they play the Lakers at 9:30 on Prime. Sunday's NHL playoff action is Montreal defeating Buffalo 6-2. Canadians have a 2-1 lead in the series. Anaheim over Vegas 4-3. That series tied at 2. Tonight, Colorado is at Minnesota. 7 o'clock on ESPN. The Avalanche lead the series 2-1. I'm Robin Francis on the Sports 731 Network.
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1: Ride, ride, ride. That is George Burge along with Luke Bryan. What shall we celebrate today? Well, there's quite a short list, but they're fun things today. First off, if you ever watched Twilight Zone, today is National Twilight Zone Day. Very interesting show. I believe that was a show from, was it the 60s or 70s or something? But anyway, black and white show. So I don't know if it ever came to color or not. I think it became a movie, but a very kind of, you know, makes you think deep thoughts, crazy things that happen in the world. So you may want to look into that one. It's also, speaking of world, it's World Ego Awareness Day today. It is also, when it comes to food, Eat What You Want Day. So anything goes today and you are celebrating holidays. Keep that in mind. It's a pretty simple one. And it's also Hostess Cupcake Day today. So enjoy and have a great day. On the way, we'll get to Gabby Barrett with I Hope.
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4: Ken 10 area weather, partly sunny today, becoming mostly sunny this afternoon with a high of 75 and a northeast wind at 5 to 10. Clear tonight, the overnight low 50 with a calm wind. Sunshine for Tuesday, the high near 80 and a calm wind becoming southwesterly at 5. Increasing clouds on Tuesday night with a low of about 58. Wednesday, mostly sunny with a high near 82. Thursday, sunny with a high of 78.
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0: It's Megan Maroney with Medicine. I'm Sherry Farmer. Hope you're having a great day. And I really do. I hope you have an extra special day today. And I wish that upon you because today is my birthday. Okay, because I don't really like it all being about me. So my wish is just for all of us to have a great day today. Okay, that would be the best gift ever. If everybody in the world could all get along and it would just be like, yeah, just an easy day, right? Everybody get a raise, all the good things, right? But it's going to be interesting at my house because so far this morning, my husband hasn't said a word about it being my birthday. And it'll be, you know, once he realizes, if he realizes, we'll see how many days it takes. To see if he feels like he's in the doghouse, if I should take advantage of this situation, which I won't. Because it's, you know, you really, I guess technically you only have one birthday, right? And it gets harder and harder the older you get because it's like, what do you want to do? I don't know. I have no idea, especially when your birthday's on a Monday, right? But it isn't. We shouldn't think of it as just another day because I know how blessed I am just to be here another birthday. You know, every year it's not a given. You know, it's a luxury to be here another day. So what a gift it is. So I'm just glad I get to spend it with you. So, and I mean that. I love what I do. So it's a good day already. On the way, we'll get to Hardy, Eric Church, Morgan Wallen, Tim McGraw. They're all together next with MacArthur.
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0: News. I'm CJ Popple, bringing an orange prison jumpsuit. Cole Allen appearing inside a federal court in D.C., entering his plea to last month's shooting at the White House Correspondents' Dinner.
1: Not guilty plea to four charges, two gun charges, one attempting to assassinate the President of the United States, the most serious charge of them all, and then finally assault on a federal officer when he shot, according to authorities, shot that Secret Service agent in the chest. Thankfully, that Secret Service agent is okay.
0: That's Fox's David Spun updating the conditions of more than a dozen patients flown to a Nebraska facility overnight after the deadly hantavirus outbreak on a cruise ship. Nebraska Governor Jim Pillen minutes ago.
2: No one who poses a risk to public health is walking out the front door of the streets of Omaha or beyond.
0: Two other passengers will be elevated to Emory Hospital in Atlanta. 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
16: In 10 area weather, partly sunny today, becoming mostly sunny this afternoon with a high of 75 and a northeast wind at 5 to 10. Clear tonight, the overnight low 50 with a calm wind. Sunshine for Tuesday, the high near 80 and a calm wind becoming southwesterly at 5. Increasing clouds on Tuesday night with a low of about 58. Wednesday, mostly sunny with a high near 82. Thursday, sunny with a high of 78.
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0: That was Lo Cash with Wrong Hearts, a song that's reminiscent of those 90s classics by Garth Brooks and Rascal Flatts when it comes to love, according to Preston and Chris, who helped co-write the song.
1: This song is basically a journey to find the right one. I mean, you're going to go through lots of stuff. There's a lot of things.
2: Broken hearts.
1: Like some ex-girlfriends. I'm like, oh, man, it's horrible.
2: You're going to find some ex-girlfriends.
1: Yeah, you're like, glad that didn't work out. You know, but it's almost like the Garth Brooks song, you know, God's Greatest Gift or Unanswered Prayers.
2: Yeah.
1: And it's kind of like that.
2: Bless the broken road. You know, yeah, that kind of a sentiment.
1: Led the way to here we are today.
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0: After midnight, that is Nate Smith along with Tyler Hubbard. Now, I know that we are 7 months away from even thinking about, you know, Christmas, right? But I'm giving you heads up because, well, it's going to, obviously, with everything else, it's going to cost more, especially if you've got kids wanting Nintendo Switches, right? That's a hot toy, it seems like year after year, video games. But Nintendo has shared that they're going to increase the price of their Switch 2 console by $50. And the reason, rising component cost and broader market pressures as the reason. So I just thought I'd give you that info now so you can start saving more now before, you know, we get even closer to the holiday. So just a heads up there, you know, the wish list for kids is going to get even more expensive, especially if they're at that age where they're, you know, all about those video games. So, Cody Johnson is next with the fall.
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1: News. I'm CJ Popple, bringing an orange prison jumpsuit. Cole Allen appearing inside a federal court in D.C., entering his plea to last month's shooting at the White House Correspondents' Dinner.
2: Not guilty plea to four charges, two gun charges, one attempting to assassinate the President of the United States, the most serious charge of them all. And then finally, assault on a federal officer when he shot, according to authorities, shot that Secret Service agent in the chest. Thankfully, that Secret Service agent is okay.
1: That's Fox's David Spun updating the conditions of more than a dozen patients flown to a Nebraska facility overnight after the deadly hantavirus outbreak on a cruise ship. Nebraska Governor Jim Pillen, minutes ago.
3: No one who poses a risk to public health is walking out the front door of the streets of Omaha or beyond.
1: Two other passengers will be validated at Emory Hospital in Atlanta. 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
12: Canton area weather, partly sunny today, becoming mostly sunny this afternoon with a high of 75 and a northeast wind at 5 to 10. Clear tonight, the overnight low 50 with a calm wind. Sunshine for Tuesday, the high near 80 and a calm wind becoming southwesterly at 5. Increasing clouds on Tuesday night with a low of about 58. Wednesday, mostly sunny with a high near 82. Thursday, sunny with a high of 78.
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0: Silverado from Bailey Zimmerman. I'm Sherry Farmer with a birthday update. You know, today is my birthday. And earlier this morning, my husband didn't say anything. I was like, this is going to get interesting. I wouldn't hold it against him. Well, you know, maybe if I could get him to, you know, fix the sink, that'd be great. That's the birthday gift I'd really love. But he didn't say anything this morning. I thought, oh, this is it. He's forgotten. But anyway, I guess after he got to work, I did get a text and official social media post wishing me a happy birthday. So I guess he's out of the doghouse, kind of. Till the next time, right? Tucker Wetmore is up next with Brunette.
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1: Jerry, I didn't know you whistled.
2: Oh, yeah. I've been whistling ever since we celebrate our first anniversary at Jerry Ward Autoplex in Union City. It was 11 years ago.
1: Let me hear you whistle again. Jerry, that's cool. Do another. Wow, that's beautiful. Got any more?
2: Oh, yeah. I really get going when I'm on the Jerry Ward Autoplex lot. When I see so many good-looking cars, I just whistle. And Tony, I feel good when I see people happy at Jerry Ward.
1: 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Y'all come say hello to the whistler, Jerry Ward.
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1: Got one more?
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0: Straight for the heart, that is Alexandra Kay. I'm Sherry Farmer with your random stat of the day, and it's about AI. I know a lot of folks are worried about the possibility of job loss, including myself, because of artificial intelligence. Because, you know, robots, let's face it, they're cheaper for a company because they don't need days off. They don't ever get sick, this and that. Or if they do get sick, I guess it's, you know, just unplug and plug back in, right? But according to this recent study, 26% of April's job layoffs were indeed due to AI. So I hate to hear that, but it is happening. It's reality. We all just have to, you know, think differently. Luke Combs is up next with Sleepless in a Hotel Room.
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0: That's Morgan Wallen with Don't We? And if you are getting ready to have a baby or you know someone who is, these are the names you may want to stay away from because they are the most popular names according to the Social Security Administration. These are the most popular baby names from last year. So they just released that list. You know, it takes a while for them to do all that paperwork. So for little girls, again, 7 years in a row, Olivia is number one. And Liam for boys. So both those names, top space for the last 7 years. Okay. Also on the list for girls, Charlotte, Emma, Amelia, and Sophia, as well as Mia, Isabella, Evelyn, Sophia, and Elena. And different spellings as Sophia. I know you heard me say that twice, but different way of spelling it. For the boys, again, Liam, number one, Noah, Oliver, Theodore, Henry, James, Elijah, Mateo, William, and Lucas. So those are the top names. And those are actually the names, if I were to have a little one, I would stay away from, because you don't want your kid to be, you know, the 18th Liam in class, right? So those are always, I always like to go opposite of what everybody else is doing, but that's just how I roll. But anyway, you might want to think about that if you are in that situation in which you're going to be naming someone soon. But who am I? You name them what you want. Josh Ross is next with Hate How You Look.
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1: From time to time, we all need a break from our daily activities. The Hawk's Nest Sports Venue in Martin can give you just that. 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
1: 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Officials describing the conditions of the more than a dozen passengers flown to a Nebraska facility overnight after the deadly Hanta virus outbreak on a cruise ship.
2: They are doing well, actually. They are, currently do not have any symptoms and have a good appetite, although they're very tired, understandably, but it's been a really long journey for these folks.
1: That's Dr. Angela Hewitt. So there could be a new move in President Trump's Iran playbook.
3: President Trump just spoke to Fox News' John Roberts a moment ago. He says he is now considering renewing Project Freedom, but he says this time around, the U.S. guiding ships through the Strait of Hormuz would be just one small piece of what would be a larger military operation.
1: That is Fox's Jillian Turner reporting. 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
8: Kenton area weather becoming mostly sunny this afternoon with a high of 75 and a northeast wind at 5 to 10. Clear tonight, the overnight low 50 with a calm wind. Sunshine for Tuesday, the high near 80 and a calm wind becoming southwesterly at 5. Increasing clouds on Tuesday night with a low of about 58. Wednesday, mostly sunny with a high near 82. Thursday, sunny with a high of 78.
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2: Friendly reminder, American Idol, the season finale is tonight on ABC. And we're going to hear from one of those judges and a former winner. We've got Carrie Underwood coming up right after Thomas Rhett and Jordan Davis with Ain't a Bad Life.

0: Vincent Mason with Wish You Well. Memorial Day weekend almost here. A lot of folks are going to be traveling, taking time off to enjoy a little getaway, right? Some summer travel. So according to Airbnb, what's everybody doing? Well, they have released their summer travel trends report, and it sounds like lots of folks are just sticking close to home for their getaways. I have a feeling the price of gas has a lot to do with that. But they have found that a third of vacationers are not planning to travel too far for their summer vacations. They're looking for more, a rural getaway. 86% of those traveling. Also popular this summer is what Airbnb is describing as adult playcations, where travelers can enjoy, you know, boating, surfing, golfing, those kinds of things. So keep that in mind if you are trying to plan something for Memorial Day weekend, a little getaway. And don't worry, you're not alone, in which, you know, a lot of people are getting away, just not getting that far. Lee Bryce will follow Jason Aldean after the break.
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3: Jerry, I didn't know you whistled.
4: 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I've been whistling ever since we celebrate our first anniversary at Jerry Ward Autoplex in Union City. That was 11 years ago.
3: Let me hear you whistle again. Jerry, that's cool. Do another. Wow, that's beautiful. Got any more?
4: Oh, yeah. I really get going when I'm on Jerry Ward Autoplex lot. When I see so many good-looking cars, I just whistle. And Tony, I feel good when I see people happy at Jerry Ward.
3: What's happy sound like? Y'all come say hello to the whistler, Jerry Ward.
4: And remember, at Jerry Ward Autoplex, don't dream it, drive it.
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0: I Can't Love You Anymore. That is Ella Langley along with Morgan Wallen. Happy birthday if today is your special day. You get to share your birthday with Mark Herndon, who is the drummer with Alabama. He is now 71 years old. Also celebrating birthdays today, MTV VJ Martha Quinn, who is 67, and Sabrina Carpenter. Her birthday is today. She's now 27. So not a big lineup of celebrities having birthdays today. Luke Combs is up next with Forever After All.
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2: News. I'm Chris Foster. President Trump rejects Iran's counterproposal in the military conflict and says a ceasefire with Iran is on life support. He asked if there's leadership there he can negotiate with.
3: You have the moderates and you have the lunatics. And I think the moderates are more respected. The lunatics want to fight till the end. You know, it'll be a very quick fight.
2: 16 American citizens who were on a cruise ship hit with a hantavirus outbreak at the University of Nebraska Medical Center.
4: Governor Jim Pillen says a strong plan is in place for the initial assessment.
5: And we're working diligently to ensure no one leaves this security in an unsecured way at an inappropriate time.
4: Also ensuring the best care possible, two other passengers are being quarantined at Emory University in Atlanta.
2: It's Fox's Jeff Benasso. 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
9: Kenton area weather becoming mostly sunny this afternoon with a high of 75 and a northeast wind at 5 to 10. Clear tonight, the overnight low 50 with a calm wind. Sunshine for Tuesday, the high near 80 and a calm wind becoming southwesterly at 5. Increasing clouds on Tuesday night with a low of about 58. Wednesday, mostly sunny with a high near 82. And Thursday, sunny with a high of 78.
0: We are Northwest Tennessee's Froggy.
10: Ribbit, ribbit.

will release an anniversary edition. Yeah, it's been 10 years since his 2016 album, California Sunrise, and that's going to be dropping June 10th. Here is John Party with Boots Off.

0: It's Rocky Mountain Low from Corey Kent along with Co Witzel. And Co Witzel, he has just shared that he is going to be releasing a new album titled Night Champion, and that's coming out June 12th. And, you know, he is currently touring in Australia, and he will bringing his The Night Champion tour to North America starting July 8th in Edmonton, Alberta, Canada. So he's a busy guy, as so many artists are this time of year, Morgan Wallen being one of them. And we're going to hear from him next with Lies, Lies, Lies.
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0: South of Sanity, that is Zach Tupp. Little sports update for you. If you're like me and you don't follow completely, this will just, you know, give you a heads up on what, you know, folks are going to be talking about a lot here very soon. The NFL is going to be releasing their 2026-27 schedule this Thursday. A lot of people excited about that. And then World Cup. You know, that's coming up here real soon. I just know because I see a lot of the merchandise out everywhere I go. I keep thinking it's for America turning 250, and I look closer. I'm like, wait, there's red, white, and blue and a soccer ball on that. No, no. but with it coming up so soon, fans are picking France to win it all. However, AI has a different opinion. Microsoft Copilot is predicting Spain will win that World Cup. So just in case you were wondering, up ahead we've got Randy Houser, Sam Hunt, as well as Dustin Lynch. So don't go away.
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0: It's Dustin Lynch with Easy to Love. Happy Made in America Monday. I am so excited to share this one with you. Cookie cutters that I found at a little boutique store in Washington, Missouri. And it caught my eye because I was like, what shape is that cookie cutter? It was the United States. Yeah, except for Alaska and Hawaii. And I do apologize for that. But I imagine that would be a really, really difficult cookie cutter. But maybe I didn't see a Hawaii or an Alaska separate, but I'm thinking maybe you could put it all together. But they are so cute. And they're made by a lady named Ann Clark. Okay. And this company was established back in 1989, and they are made in America, these really cute cookie cutters. You can get some that are, they have a taco cookie cutter, letters with baby, a shark head. They had, like I said, the United States map. They also had a flag. I've never seen a flag-shaped cookie cutter before. They also had, you know, all of your favorite holidays, all those little critters there, and even some of my favorite Disney characters. So I was so excited. I was like, oh my gosh. So I had to share those with you because, hey, they're made in America. So I'm going to put a link on my Facebook, social media pages. Just search for Sherry Farmer or Sherry M. Farmer on Instagram. Yes, I had to put my middle initial in there. But anyway, I would love to know what you have found recently that's been made in America or something that you always go to. Tried and true, one of your favorite things all these years. Let me know. As we celebrate 250 years, it's great to know the awesome products that are made right here in America to be proud of. Jordan Davis is next with Turn This Truck Around.
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1: News. I'm John Saucier. The tension is still very high between the U.S. and Iran. The two countries trying to come up with an agreement to end the war. President Trump says there's different factions within Iran.
2: You have the moderates and you have the lunatics. And I think the moderates are more respected.

0: The lunatics want to fight till the end, you know. It'll be a very quick fight.
1: Several passengers on a cruise ship that had a deadly outbreak of hantavirus now back in Nebraska for monitoring. The medical director for the National Biocontainment Unit, Dr. Angela Hewitt, with an update on an American who tested positive.
2: They are doing well, actually. They are, currently do not have any symptoms and have a good appetite, although they're very tired, understandably, but it's been a really long journey for these folks.
1: Officials repeatedly stressing the risk to the public is low after three people have died in this outbreak. 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
1: Kenton area weather becoming mostly sunny this afternoon with a high of 75 and a northeast wind at 5 to 10. Clear tonight, the overnight low 50 with a calm wind. Sunshine for Tuesday, the high near 80 and a calm wind becoming southwesterly at 5. Increasing clouds on Tuesday night with a low of about 58. Wednesday, mostly sunny with a high near 82. Thursday, sunny with a high of 78.
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0: Me and a Beer, courtesy of Chris Jansen. A song that I can boldly predict going to continue to be a part of our Quitting Time playlist for some time to come. A song that will play on the jukeboxes of Belly Up to the Bar at happy hour. Cody Johnson on the way in just a couple, plus one we know and love from Scotty Mack.
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0: He made a splash with a single called Friends Like That, the duet with Jason Aldean. Now he's back for another go-round, and this time the training wheels are off. He's all by his lonesome. John Morgan and Kid Myself. Max McNown still to come.
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0: Jerry, I didn't know you whistled.
1: Oh, yeah. I've been whistling ever since we celebrate our first anniversary at Jerry Ward Autoplex in Union City. It was 11 years ago.
0: Let me hear you whistle again. Jerry, that's cool. Do another. Wow, that's beautiful. Got any more?
1: Oh, yeah. I really get going when I'm on Jerry Ward Autoplex lot. When I see so many good-looking cars, I just whistle. And Tony, I feel good when I see people happy at Jerry Ward.
0: What's happy sound like? Y'all come say hello to the whistler, Jerry Ward.
1: And remember, at Jerry Ward Autoplex, don't dream it, drive it.
0: Got one more?
2: These Obion County public officials wish to congratulate all area high school students graduating this year. Circuit Court Clerk Denise Taylor, Clerk Crystal Crane, Register of Deeds Cheryl Redden, Trustee Tracy Westbrooks, Property Assessor Judy Smith, Obion County Mayor Steve Carr, and Clerk and Master Emily Hall. Remember that graduation is not the end, it's just the beginning. From your Obion County public officials, prayers and blessings on your graduation and your future.
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1: Fox News, I'm Tom Rigotti. President Trump wants to temporarily suspend the federal gas tax to bring down soaring prices caused by the war with Iran. Fox's Jared Halperin reports.
2: At least while the war with Iran continues to rattle the oil market, President Trump says he wants a suspension of the federal gas tax.
3: You know, it's a small percentage, but it's still money.
2: The federal tax on gasoline is just over 18 cents per gallon and would require action from Congress to suspend it.
1: Officials are monitoring the 16 Americans who arrived in Nebraska this morning from a cruise ship where a deadly hantavirus outbreak took place. Fox's Jonathan Siri reports.
4: Out of an abundance of caution, one individual who tested positive and then negative for hantavirus before returning to the States is inside the facility's biocontainment unit.
1: Two other passengers are being monitored in Atlanta. 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
3: Kenton area weather becoming mostly sunny this afternoon with a high of 75 and a northeast wind at 5 to 10. Clear tonight, the overnight low 50 with a calm wind. Sunshine for Tuesday, the high near 80 and a calm wind becoming southwesterly at 5. Increasing clouds on Tuesday night with a low of about 58. Wednesday, mostly sunny with a high near 82. And Thursday, sunny with a high of 78.
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It's Tucker Wetmore's Brunette here on Froggy 99.3. Jeremy Finch back in Monday afternoon with the music of Jordan Davis. This is Bar None. Playing your favorites for the folks out at Midway. Even worse.

It's Ashley Cook and the Hell You Are. Dylan Scott and My Girl in That Set. Jordan Davis with Bar None. We got music coming up from Taylor Swift and Jelly Roll. Well, who is having a birthday today? The 11th day of May. These fine folks are celebrating today. Elizabeth Joyner. Elizabeth, hope you're having a hoppy one today. Amanda Beeler. Amanda, happy birthday to you. Kendall Arnold. Kendall, we hope you're having a hoppy one. Jamie Ross. Jamie, happy birthday. Natalie Ritchie on our list. Natalie, happy birthday to you. Kendall Matheny. Kendall, happy birthday. Abby Johnson's on our list. Abby, happy birthday to you, as well as Jennifer Little. Jennifer, happy birthday. All these folks celebrating on May 11th. Jennifer, Abby, Kendall, Natalie, Jamie, Kendall, Amanda, and Elizabeth. And those that we missed yesterday on Mother's Day are Sunday birthdays: Whitney Jones, Israel Burgess, Heidi Eller, Sarah Rogers, Leah Tolley, Wendy Nykemp, all celebrated yesterday. So hope you all had a great weekend as well. From all of us to all of you here at

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Great story song from Hardy, Eric Church, Morgan Wallen, and Tim McGraw. That is MacArthur. Taylor Swift, You Belong With Me. Hate How You Look from Josh Ross in that set. Dustin Lynch coming up. Keith Urban on the way as well here on the 10th. Nope, 11th day of May. I'm a day behind. Let's see what's going on with the Lifeline Bloodmobile today. They're at Martin City Hall until 4:30 this afternoon. If you can get over there, please roll up your sleeve and give the gift of life. You're closer to Selmer. They're at the Selmer Courthouse from now till 6. And they're at East Elementary until 5 this evening. So if you can get by any of these three locations today, please do so. Tomorrow, Hardin County Middle School from 11 until 4. Get out and give. 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They need them all. 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

0: Lee Bryce. Haven't played that one in a while. That's Cry here on Froggy 99.3 with a Froggy Flashback. Jelly Roll's Liar. Dustin Lynch riding roads in that set. Music coming up from Zach John King. Well, have you ever thought of becoming a beekeeper? Northwest Tennessee Beekeepers Field Day, an introduction to beekeeping, is happening this Saturday, May 16th at 8:30 a.m. at 150 Campus Road in Martin. 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
1: News. I'm John Saucier. The tension's real high between the United States and Iran. The two countries trying to come up with an agreement to end the war. President Trump says there are different factions within Iran.
2: You have the moderates and you have the lunatics. And I think the moderates are more respected. The lunatics want to fight till the end, you know. It'll be a very quick fight.
1: President Trump is heading out to Beijing this week to meet with Chinese President Xi Jinping. White House Principal Deputy Press Secretary Anna Kelly on Fox News Channel with a preview.
3: More good deals for our country. Continued work on the U.S.-China Board of Trade, deals spanning the aerospace, energy, agriculture industries that ultimately will end that practice of shipping jobs overseas and selling out American workers in favor of policies and agreements.
1: The president inviting some top executives, including the CEOs of SpaceX, Apple, and BlackRock to join him on this trip. 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
8: Kenton area weather becoming mostly sunny this afternoon with a high of 75 and a northeast wind at 5 to 10. Clear tonight, the overnight low 50 with a calm wind. Sunshine for Tuesday, the high near 80 and a calm wind becoming southwesterly at 5. Increasing clouds on Tuesday night with a low of about 58. Wednesday, mostly sunny with a high near 82. And Thursday, sunny with a high of 78.
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Thomas Rhett, and after all, the bars are closed here on Froggy 99.3. 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We got softball coming up this afternoon, weather permitting.

0: Geraldine and Don't Tell on Me. Sugarland with Baby Girl. Wrong Hearts from Low Cash in that set. Got Morgan Wallen. Quite a few people I saw on Facebook headed up to the Morgan Wallen Show in Indianapolis over the weekend. Saw lots of videos from that. Lauren Elena coming up in just a few, and Riley Green is on the way as well. It is the Froggy Hoppy Hour, a little early today to the Union City softball this afternoon, weather permitting. 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

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Post Malone and Blake Shelton, Pour Me a Drink. 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They're open Monday through Friday, 7:30 to 4. Maybe you just need some air conditioning work. Have you noticed your AC's not cooling? You know, we've been kind of lucky and had some cool, nice spring weather, but it's going to get hot soon. I mean, we're almost the middle of May now. 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
1: Fox News, I'm Tom Rigotti. President Trump has declared the ceasefire with Iran on life support, calling Tehran's peace proposal unacceptable. Fox's Ashley Webster is in Tel Aviv.
2: President Trump will be meeting with security advisors to talk about the next steps. It could include a resumption of military action. It could also include what to do with the logjam of ships in the Strait of Hormuz, where more than 1,500 vessels remain stranded.
1: The man charged with trying to kill President Trump at the White House Correspondents' Dinner pleaded not guilty. Fox's David Spunt reports.
3: Federal prosecutors say Allen, armed with several weapons, stormed through a security checkpoint at the Washington Hilton on Saturday, April 25th, before running toward the ballroom where he fired his long gun, hitting a Secret Service officer in the chest.
1: The agent was not seriously injured. 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
8: Kenton area weather becoming mostly sunny this afternoon with a high of 75 and a northeast wind at 5 to 10. Clear tonight, the overnight low 50 with a calm wind. Sunshine for Tuesday, the high near 80 and a calm wind becoming southwesterly at 5. Increasing clouds on Tuesday night with a low of about 58. Wednesday, mostly sunny with a high near 82. Thursday, sunny with a high of 78.
0: 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It's Northwest Tennessee's Froggy.

0: Having insurance isn't the same as having State Farm. It's like needing a lawyer, but getting some guy who just watches courtroom dramas.
1: How does the defendant plead?
2: First round for the girls' softball tournament in Region 7-2A. Union City hosting Scotts Hill. You have Union City, who came in second during the regular season in 14-2A, winning the district championship on Friday night at Ripley, while Scotts Hill won 13-2A in the regular season, came in second. So they're sort of reversed in a lot of ways. Very good team from Scotts Hill coming in. They returned several players from last year. They have a couple of players that, well, all three players do the major awards for their team. In fact, Player of the Year, Lacey Manus, Katie Harper was the Pitcher of the Year in the district, and they had Freshman of the Year in Ryan Benson. So they have some good talent to work with. Something that Coach Stevie Gossett and his Lady Tornadoes are going to have to worry about. Coach, I know y'all are probably still riding high after that Ripley up and down roller coaster from the other night, but coming back and settling in and ready for game time.
3: Yes, sir, absolutely. We tell them every time after a win or a loss, enjoy it for 24 hours or let it suck for 24 hours. And that's exactly what we did. We came in on Mother's Day at 7 p.m. and we went up to the turf room and hit and got our work in. And our girls have showed up, fired up, ready to go win this game.
2: A lot of good perseverance the other night, especially when you're talking about Maddie Smith giving up four home runs. Not many times will a pitcher give up four home runs and still have the mentality to be able to get through the lineup and give your team innings.
3: Yeah, we've seen it for 4 years from her. She's a dog in the circle, for lack of a better phrase. You like your chances when she's in there, whenever she's grinding, and when people are making plays behind her, and you know, we're struggling at the plate, she's going to go out there and still keep on pitching, and give us our best pitcher out there, and you know, she's going to give us our best chance.
2: Through modern technology, you probably got a little bit of information on Scotts Hill. Tell us a little bit about what you expect from the Lady Lions.
3: I think they're good hitters. That's my main thing. They got a good pitcher that's pretty spinny. She doesn't throw high velo, but very spinny, so we're going to have to be patient and make sure she pitches to us. They're going to put the ball in play. I don't think as hard as Ripley. I could be wrong, but they're going to hit it, and they're going to make us make plays, and that's just what we got to do behind Maddie Smith.
2: Appreciate it, Coach. Good luck.
3: Yes, sir. Thank you.
2: We'll talk to Stevie Gossett after the game as well. It was the Jerry Ward's keys to the game. You can stop by Jerry Ward's Autoplex on Rufford Avenue, Union City, and select your car. 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It's coming up in the Region 7-2A first round on Froggy 99.3 and the Sports 731 Network.
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5: As we continue with our pregame from the Herman Jenkins Motors broadcast booth, I'm Robin Francis, along with Justin and the entire 731 crew. They are here today to give us full coverage of Scottsdale and Union City. Our game day sponsors include First Response Security Services, Union City Coca-Cola, and the one and only Jerry Ward with Jerry Ward Autoplex. We mentioned the Lady Lions, 26-9-1 on the season. They were the District 13-2A regular season champions with the tournament runner-up. Tyler Sowell, their head coach, coach of the year. You had Lacey Maness, senior on this team for Scotts Hill. Maness, shortstop, and she was the player of the year. Pitcher of the year is Katie Harper. Both of those are seniors, and they have the freshman of the year as well in Rhea Benson, in fact, for this Lady Lions Club. They have one or two freshmen that are see some action as well, but mainly Rhea Benson playing third. I think that was one of the things that they talked about, that her defense was especially big for backing up Katie Harper, especially coming from a freshman type player. Katie Harper, Lacey Maness, Mason Atkinson, Carly Flowers, Bailey Brewer, Raya Benson, and Cabela Anderson all are on the all-district team. That's quite a few. And 13-2A, two tournament team, Katie Harper, Flowers, and Beers were all on that team. Union City, the regular season runner-up, 13-10 on the season from 14-2A. Tournament champion, and had Maddie Smith, Addison Carr, Kylie McClure, and Kylie Mays. All on the all-district team, while Maddie Smith, Carr, McClure, Kylie McClure, and also Annalise Morton on the all-tournament team for the Lady Tornadoes. We are at Edelman Hawks Field, getting ready for the first game for tonight and the only game, which is a winner. Go move on, and the loser, the season will be over. The winner will play either at home or possibly on the road tomorrow, but it is scheduled, should the top seeds win, it would be at Adamsville. Should Union City win, and then should the Ripley Lady Tigers win, the game would be here on Wednesday. A loss between the two one seeds, it would probably be going to Scotts Hill as the way.

0: here at Edelman Hawks Field in Graham Park in Union City, waiting for Union City and Scotts Hill. That's coming up for you in just a few moments on Froggy 99.3 and the Sports 731 Network.
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0: But now we're going to have the Union City starting lineups. The Lady Tornadoes will send up Kylie McClure leading off and playing left field. Batting second, Kylie Mays, center fielder for Union City. Addison Carr will play short and hit third. Maddie Smith in the circle, batting fourth today. Whitley Jenkins batting third and batting fifth and playing third. Hadley Smith at first will hit sixth. Avery Riley, the DP, in seventh spot. Annalise Morton, all-district tournament team, will bat eighth and play right field. Maddie Stewart will hold down second base and bat ninth. Heaven Marshall behind the plate for Union City. Lady Tornadoes sending out Maddie Smith on the mound. Smith, 13-6 on the season. 136 innings, 149 hits. She has allowed 91 earned runs. Her earned run ERA is at 4.68. Struck out 105 so far this season. Walked 60 and hit 32. Has allowed 7 home runs. Allowed 4 just the other night to Ripley as a team that plays well in their ballpark. That is the First Response Security Services starting lineups. And we're ready for the first pitch, also sponsored by First Response Security Services as well. The Lady Tornadoes. Around the field, Jenkins, Carr, Stewart, along with Hadley Smith, Marshall behind the plate. McClure, along with Mays and Morton, around the outfield. Maddie Smith in the circle, and she'll deal with Carly Flowers first up, center fielder for this Lady Lions club. Junior taking ball one. Smith had to be tired at least a little bit with the amount of pitches she threw the other night at Ripley. But a gutsy performance. Ground ball toward Stewart. Stewart grabs it, flips it, and there's the first out of the game. Ground out to second, and Lacey Manis will come up, the District 13 2A Player of the Year. So what you have with Ripley, you're facing Jahaden Bonds, one of the best players I think you'll see anywhere, just a junior. Lacey Manis, senior, takes a big cut, flies it off, but it'll be foul. Going over to get it is Hadley Smith, and one pitch, one out. For Union City in that at bat. It's two down now. Maddie Smith threatening to go 1-2-3 in the top of the first. Bailey Brewer, first baseman for this Lady Lions team. We're 77. She is a junior. Smith brings it home. Little change of pace, but a liner right at Addison Carr. First pitch swinging. And retired in order are the Scotts Hill Lady Lions. Union City coming up at the bottom of the first. No score on Froggy 99.3 in the Sports 731 Network.
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2: Kylie McClure bunting as she leads off for Union City. Sophomore for this Lady Tornado team. Playing left field, McClure. Third leading hitter on the club takes ball one, so it's 1-1. McClure, 342 on the season. On base percentage is 444. She leads the team with 25 singles and 18 stolen bases. Runs up and flips it toward the left side. Foul, 1-2 the count. McClure, all tournament and all district team for 14-2A. We're in the Herman Jenkins Motors broadcast booth. Katie Harper on the hill for the Scotts Hill Club. Throws high, makes it 2-2. Nobody down, leadoff hitter in the bottom of the first. McClure looks at it, swings and misses. A rare strikeout for Kylie McClure. Just the 14th time this season. The Nutrien Ag strikeout for Katie Harper. And up next is Kylie Mays. Mays struggling just a little bit. She really struggled against Manly the other night against Ripley. Just couldn't figure her out. Had a better second game when Ripley was trying to piece together pitching. Mays will take strike one on the outside corner. Ripley's idea was to battle her inside and low. Mays likes the ball out over the plate. See what she does with Harper right here. 0-1 down and in. And 1-1. One down, no score. Scotts Hill goes 1-2-3 in that first inning. Union City. With McClure seeing plenty of pitches, striking out on an off-speed pitch. We're in Graham Park at Edelman Hawks Field, the home of the Lady Tornadoes. Ball on the outside goes over to the other batter's box, so ball two. Mays hitting 397 on the season. At one point, she was over 480. And on-base percentage near 600, still at 516 and leads the team with that percentage. Swing and a miss on that one from Harper and makes it 2-2. Mays on the season, 29 hits, 24 runs. She does have a home run to her credit. Harper, a little bit high and outside and floated in, and it's ball three. Union City will make a pitcher pitch. That's the one thing that Stevie Gossett and Christian Folks and that whole staff preach for the most part, is make the pitcher work. You might find your pitch, and that, or you might get on base. Either way, getting on base with either a hit or a walk, and that's what Union City wants to do. Ball four to Mays, and so she's on with one down, and Addison Carr coming up. Carr hitting 243, but her on-base percentage 364. 18 hits on the season. She does have 15 RBIs. Takes strike one from Katie Harper.

0: Harper, senior for this Lady Lions club. The freshman, Rhea Benson, in tight at third. Ball one high, and Mays is back. Mays is getting an extra additional lead down at first with the pitch. Carr waiting. Swing and foul back. It's 1-2. Carr did get in and pitched a little bit of an inning plus the other night to give Maddie Smith a break. Ripley tried that by starting Bonds, but when they went back to Manly, she just didn't have it. Swing and a miss and a strikeout. And into second with a stolen base will be Mays. A new tree nag strikeout, second of the inning. And Maddie Smith will come up.
1: Taking the plate for the Golden Tornado, number 15, Maddie Smith.
0: Smith leading the team in hitting, 413 on the season, 494 the on-base percentage, 600 slugging. Leads the team in several offensive categories. Hits at 31, doubles at 9, 28 RBIs, a home run as well. Ball outside on a curve, a spin, as Coach Gossett likes to call, that pitchers like Maddie Smith and like Harper are spinners. Not really trying to burn it past you. Next one, Harper at 1-0. Swing and a miss, and Maddie Smith was trying to give Union City a quick 2-0 lead. Everything she had went off to the left. Good pitch by Harper because it came in on her. Two down here in the bottom of the first. Runner at second. Ball down in the dirt, but corralled nicely by the catcher, Cabela Anderson. Keeps Mays at second. Makes it 2-1 on Smith. See if they're careful with Maddie Smith. I bet they are. Whitley Jenkins waiting on deck. Swing and a miss, and she's changing speeds just a love. Get Smith out in front of that one. So 2-2-2, our first of the night. See if Smith can get something done. Harper has struck out two so far in this inning. Next one from her. Stays up, popped up, and out of play. We'll do the 2-2-2 again. So going on in Adamsville. Ripley and Adamsville. Plenty of games today. There's a base hit out towards center field. Left center goes to the wall. That means Mays will come in easily. And with her 10th double of the season, Maddie Smith produces. She timed the pitch. It looked like Harper tried to come in, but got a little bit too much of the plate. And Smith, again, with the RBIs, 29 on the season. She had an RBI fest the other day at Ripley. Drove in 7, I believe. So Whitley Jenkins coming up. Third baseman, batting 5th. Jenkins has an on-base percentage of .450. 20 bases on balls this season to go along with her 15 hits. She takes ball 1. She makes people work. Part of the senior 3 in the middle of that order for Union City with Carr, Smith, and Jenkins. Harper comes on the outside corner. Nice pitch. Jenkins not looking to swing. Being very patient. 1-0 your score. Union City with the lead after a Maddie Smith double to bring home Kylie Mays. Strike 2, the call on Whitley Jenkins. So 1-2 with 2 down. Letty Carson, the courtesy runner at second for Union City. Ball in the dirt. Anderson able to keep it in front of her. Makes it another 2-2-2. Katie Harper trying to limit the damage to 1 run. Foul ball back and stays 2-2. So Ripley and

0: Adamsville about to start, I believe. Swing and a foul back, and Jenkins is holding tight. Stays with that 2-2 count. Next one coming from Harper. Pitcher of the year in 13-2A. And a base hit to left center, and that'll mean Letty Carson will have no trouble coming in for Union City's second run. Whitley Jenkins, a nice piece of hitting. Saw plenty of pitches. And was able to get a good pitch. Right up the left center field alley. Union City up 2-0 now. And Hadley Smith coming up. Sophomore first baseman. 275 on the season. 419 the on-base percentage. Seven RBI, 18 RBI on the season. Hadley from the right side takes strike one. Has a home run on the season as well. Lady Lions with Kelly Harper in the circle. High ball one. Two down. Union City doing damage with two down in this inning. Back May stole second as Carr struck out for the second out. Then Maddie Smith doubled. Whitley Jenkins singled. That's where we're at. 2-0 Lady Tornadoes. Ball inside and low. 2-1 the count to Smith. A snap throw to first by Anderson. But Jenkins is back. Lady Tornadoes. Battling here. It's 2-2-2 once again. Third time tonight. Well, this evening. Graham Park will be full of families and kiddos in just a little bit. All the local leagues are playing. And happening right in the middle of it, a big region tournament game. Well, right up the middle, but nice play by Manus, diving for it, and it took her right to the bag, and she was able to force Jenkins out with a nice play. A fielder's choice for Hadley Smith, but Union City does some damage. Two runs on two hits, no errors, and one runner left. Union City 2, Scotts Hill nothing. We head to the second on Froggy 99.3 in the Sports 731 Network.
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3: Leading out the top of the second for Scotts Hill, number four.
0: Scotts Hill with 4-5-6 coming up this inning. Katie Harper will be the first up. Harper hitting cleanup and pitching for the Lady Lions. Maddie Smith with the last 2 outs of the inning, one pitch for each out. She's trying to go for her second. 1-2-3 inning. Foul off to the right side. Union City getting through the district tournament, winning the district tournament on Friday night. Smith with a ground ball, and for Carr, picks it up, and going to be too late. Couldn't get the glove, the ball out of her glove, and that'll be an error on her. For Carr, playing shortstop. Rare error for her. Well, it's actually her

0: 6 of the season.
1: Next up for the Lady Lions, number 5.
0: Their first base runner is Katie Harper, but the courtesy runner in for her. Like number 4, that is Presley Manus, a freshman. Cabela Anderson, catcher. Hitting from the right side, batting 5th. Maddie Smith brings it toward her and hits her. That is not an unusual situation. Maddie Smith and hitting a batter. Well, that's the 33rd batter hit by Maddie Smith this season. Bradford leading South Fulton 3-2. Bottom of the 3rd in the 7-1A tournament. The game being played over at South Fulton.
1: Up next for Scott Hill, Mason Atkinson.
0: So Atkinson will come out. Maddie Smith retired all 3 in order in the first inning. The first 2 reaching for Scotts Hill here in the 2nd after her team got her a 2-0 lead. Ball is bunted. And Hadley Smith thought about going to 2nd but then thought better of it and throws it in the dirt. But a nice play by Maddie Stewart. And the bunt works and the sacrifice is good. Gracie Beers will come up, the DP for this Lady Lion Club.
1: Next up for Scott Hill,
0: sophomore for Coach Sewell. 2nd and 3rd, 1 down. Smith with a ground ball right back to her. She had the courtesy runner, Manus, hung out to dry, but then when she threw it over for Jenkins, I think, tried to catch, tag, all in the same motion, and an error would allow Manus to score, and it's 2-1. Smith did the right thing, and looking Manus back, caught her off. Had an easy out, in fact. Union City now with just 1 out in the inning. Still with 1st and 2nd this time, though. Gracie Beers. At 1st, and Cabela Anderson at 2nd. Actually, the courtesy runner. Fly ball out to left field. By Wood, that it is caught. McClure camping underneath of it. 2 down, so. So far, Union City has given up 1 with 2 outs. Ryan Benson, the freshman of the year in 13-2A. Pitch from Smith, spin ball, nice cut, and it goes foul off to the right. Benson with a quick bat. Top of the 4th now. Bradford 3, South Fulton 2. Dresden playing. I believe they are at Halls. We'll check on Dresden. Ball down and out. 1-1 the count. 2 down. Some grumbles from the Union City crowd. Next one from Smith, a little bit high, makes it 2-1. Ninth place hitter, Raya Benson. 1st and 2nd for the Lady Lions. They played it a run on an error. And a ground ball makes it 2-2-2. Right now, Dresden leading Halls 1-0 in the bottom of the 2nd. After 2, actually, just now. Next one coming. Foul ball to the right. It's a good pitch by Smith. Benson able to just get a piece of it to stay alive with it. Maddie Smith, a 2-2 count. Swing.

0: Ole Miss took a lot off in her first Nutrien Ag strikeout. Union City gives up an earned run in the top of the second. Lead 2-1 going to the bottom of the second over Scotts Hill. As you listen to Regents 7-2A tournament action on Froggy 99.3 and the Sports 731 Network.
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0: Two-one, Union City with a lead as they come to bat in the bottom of the second. Avery Riley will lead off, along with Annalise Morton and Maddie Stewart. Those scheduled to hit against Katie Harper. Harper in that first inning, two runs on two hits. Union City doing a good job. Kylie Mays of making Harper work to get on base, steal second, score on Maddie Smith's double, and Smith scored on Whitley Jenkins' single. Adamsville and Ripley starting just now. No score. The incredible Jahaley Bonds is leading off that game. Katie Harper's first pitch outside corner, strike one. Avery Riley on the season. 321 on base percentage, 12 RBIs. Gets the most out of her at bats for sure. Four sacrifices on the year for her. Harper. Spinning out to the outside corner. Nice pitch. 0-2 the count. I'd like to thank our game day sponsors, First Response Security Services, Union City Coca-Cola, and Jerry Ward Autoplex. Strike on the outside. Ooh, not a strike on the outside. All right. 1-2. Riley. Already with a pair of strikeouts and ball in the inside corner. Riley takes it. Nutrien Ag strikeout looking. And Annalise Morton coming up. Morton 213 on the season, 342 on base percentage. Annalise with 8 RBI on the season, 13 hits, 5 sacrifices. A couple of sacrifice flies as well. One down here in the bottom of the second. She takes strike one on the outside corner. Harper's living there with that first pitch. Morton likes the ball in about midway up. There it is, and she gets underneath it and out to left field and going to grab it is Emma Murdoch, and that is the second out of the inning.
2: Up next for Union City, number one, Maddie Stewart.
0: Stewart, the ninth place hitter on the team. 17 runs on the season for a ninth place hitter. Pretty special. 14 walks, 14 strikeouts. She gets on base. Like we said, it's a little bit like having another or an extended leadoff hitter in many ways. Stewart swings through the first pitch, strike one. You're listening to the Region 7-2A tournament on WWGY Fulton, Froggy 99.3 in Union City. Ball 1-2, Stewart up high, and Harper ready to go with the next one. Ball on the outside, but it goes out of play as Stewart goes with it. Pretty good crowd here today. The winner moves on. The loser's season is over. Some finality to it. A Nutrien Ag strikeout swinging. And Union City goes 1-2-3 with a couple of more strikeouts. 2-1. Lady Tornadoes leading after two. Scotts Hill coming to bat on Froggy 99.3 in the Sports 731 Network.
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2: Back to the top of the lineup for Scotts Hill. Carly Flowers, Lacey Manus, and Bailey Brewer coming up. Flowers' first time up, grounded to Maddie Stewart. Both pitchers have had some struggles thus far. Union City struggles, actually, via the error. Two errors involving Katie Harper. She reached base on an error. Her courtesy runner scored on an error. Well, Harper is allowed two runs on two hits, but struck out four. Nutrien Ag strikeouts so far in this game. Maddie Smith with one, an 0-1 count after the foul ball. Now we're back ready. Carly Flowers, center fielder for this Lady Lions club, and the ball up the middle. Stewart able to grab it, flips it, but too much speed for Flowers. She's on base. Ball ranged over right at second. Stewart playing more in the hole between first and second. I'd say if she's up the middle, probably has the ball without a problem. And the out is what I'm saying. But she got to the ball. Not much you can do there. So we'll run her on with nobody down, and Manus going to start the wheels going. She goes first pitch, stolen base. Marshall's throw is not in time, so she's in scoring position after strike one to Lacey Manus. Scott's Hill's idea, get Flowers on, let her run. Ball hit out to left field, and McClure going over, grabs it, and Flowers is going to go to third with the ball in front of her. That's amazing. That is pretty gutsy, to be honest with you, in Union City. Did she tag up two? Apparently so. They are appealing, and they call her out. They appeal and call her out, saying that she left too soon on the play. And that would be a double play. So it would be a 7-5. I believe 1-2. And the one umpire says she's out. The coach says can't be. And three-man crew going in this game. Union City thought enough to throw back there. So there's merit there, I think. Bailey Brewer with nobody on and two down now. Flowers stole second and decided to go for third of the ball. Although McClure was going back a little bit, so her momentum was going to carry her away. And Flowers has the speed, and she got there, without a doubt. But did she leave too early? According to the umpire, she did. Bailey Brewer lined out to short last inning, or in the first inning. Looked promising for Scotts Hill to get Flowers on base. Get her to third, and next thing you know, they're two outs, and the bases are empty. Ball 2-1 now for Bailey Brewer. Maddie Smith, a word of encouragement from Addison Carr, her shortstop. Next pitch from her. Inside, just a little bit too much. 3-1 the count.

0: We're in the third inning at Edelman Hawks Field, Region 7 2A tournament. Adams will batting in the bottom of the first. Strike one, strike two called on a cut. A little high, but probably around the letters. Adams with one down and a runner on first. Ball grounded to Carr. Carr has it, flips it over, and there's the end of the inning. What an interesting inning it was. Union City coming up to bat, leading 2-1 to Scotts Hill on Froggy 99.3 and the Sports 731 Network.
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0: Check of the scores around the area. McNary is leading Dyer County 1-0. They are in the top of the second. That game going on in Newbern. As Union City will be coming to bat in just a moment, as we check on other scores. Sal Fulton was trailing 2-0 to Bradford just a moment ago. We'll check the Lady Red Devils right now, and that score is 3-2. Top of the fifth, Bradford leading. Dresden playing Halls as well today. Adamsville and Ripley no score. And Dresden leading the Lady Tigers in Halls. Game's tied now, 1-1, bottom of the third. Katie Harper in the circle. Union City has the top of the lineup up. Kylie McClure struck out swinging in that first inning. Foul off to the left. Kylie Mays waiting on deck. She walked and scored in the first. Katie Harper's done a nice job of settling down. She gave up the double and single to Maddie Smith and Whitley Jenkins and a fielder's choice to Hadley Smith, but they were able to get Jenkins at second base. Going to force out. And then Harper strikes out two in the bottom of the second. And a 1-2-3 inning for her. Ball outside makes it 1-2 to Kylie McClure. McClure looking to get on base. She has 18 steals on the season. Lets it float inside. And Harper makes you look at that pitch for quite a while. And it looks tantalizing. But it's very off speed and very tough to hit, and McClure wisely let it go. It's 2-2 now. See if Harper comes back with that spin inside. She does not, and a flip out to outfield, but a very nice catch by Murdoch. Ranging over to her right and going to the ground to get it. Kyla McClure hit it where she was supposed to, and Murdoch with a very nice play, and the first out is there. Kylie Mays coming up. Mays, as we said, an on-base percentage 516 to start the game. She's at 522 now. And she walked and scored her 25th run of the season. Swings and a line drive right to Manus. Manus able to grab it. A smoker. Didn't bother Lacey Manus, a district MVP for Scotts Hill.
2: 26, Addison Carr.
0: Carr, strikeout victim in the first inning as well. Senior shortstop for the Lady Tornadoes from the right side swings and pops it out to right field. And coming on to grab it is the right fielder Atkinson, and Union City down 1-2-3. So they retired 6 in a row now and lead 2-1 heading to the fourth on the Region 7-1A tournament on Froggy 99.3 and the Sports 731 Network.

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4: Maddie Smith ready for her fourth inning of work. She'll face Katie Harper, Cabela Anderson, and Mason Atkinson in just a few.
5: Leading off of Scottsdale, number 14, Katie Harper.
4: Ball hit out to left side and will drop foul. And Elise Morton will go over and grab it. Ripley in Adamsville. The Cardinals have the bases loaded and two down, but they do not get a run home. So they go top of the second. No score against Ripley. Ball hit up into center field, or rather over for shortstop Addison Carr. Little off-speed pitch up high, and Harper went for it, and Carr will retire her. And Cabela Anderson will bat with the bases empty. She was hit by a pitch last time up.
5: Number 55, Cabela Anderson.
4: 33rd batter to be hit by Maddie Smith. That's a lot. Nice pitch by Smith. Good velo and spin. And a call strike, 0-1 the count with one down. 2-1 Union City here in the top of the fourth. Dresden leading 2-1 over Halls. Foul ball off to the right. Bradford still leading South Fulton 3-2. McNary leads Dyer County 1-0. As we said, Ripley and Adamsville are tied it with no score. 2-1 here. Maddie Smith working, and the ball hit out to center field, and Mays misplayed it. It goes over her head. A double, actually, on the play. Came in one step when she probably should have gone back one step, went over her head, carried on her. Cabela Anderson knocked that ball out. Man, she hit it hard. One hop the fence in dead center. So Mason Atkinson sacrificed. Back in the second. So a runner at second with one down. Courtesy runner in for the catcher. It's Ella Reeves, I do believe. Strike one called on Atkinson. Gracie Beers will be on deck. One down, Union City in the lead. A ball out to right field. That may be down and going to the ball. It is. Scotts Hill will tie the game on a double by Mason Atkinson. She went with the pitch, did a good job. Two straight doubles for the Lady Lions. And the game is tied at two.
5: Taking the plate for Scotts Hill, number 5, Gracie Beers.
4: Gracie Beers, the DP, has the ball go low, and it gets away from Marshall, and that allows Atkinson to move up to third on the wild pitch. 17th wild pitch for Smith this season. Next one from Smith is inside.

0: tied. 2-0 count. Next one. Inside. And a call strike. Makes it 2-1. Good pitch by Smith. Bounces that one up there. Marshall able to grab it. 3-1 and Matty Smith with a runner at third. Swing and a ground ball too short. Carr with a nice play to hold the runner as well. Atkinson. Made sure Carr fielded it. When she did, she went back to the bag. Just playing it safe. You've tied the game. Two down now. Shelby Wood hit the ball well out to left field last time. We see McClure back up a little bit. Ball inside, called a strike. Lady Tornadoes. Cabela Anderson with the double over the head of Mays. Strike two called on the inside corner for against Wood. Mays probably, no doubt she would have called it had she taken this the one step back. Misplayed it, and thus the double. An 0-2 count, and a ball fouled off to the right side. Sectional baseball starts up on Wednesday. It's a best-of-three format. A lot of people thinking that they just play one. No, it's a best-of-three. To see who goes to the state tournament. And a strikeout, a Nutrien Ag strikeout looking. Maddie Smith able to get Wood. Allows one run on two hits, no errors, and one runner left. Strands a runner in third. 2-2 after two, three and a half. Union City coming to bat on Froggy 99.3 in the Sports 731 Network.
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0: Harper's ready to go for the bottom of the fourth. Unit City sending up 4-5-6. The Smiths sandwiched between on the outside of Jenkins. Maddie Smith, she doubled and scored. Her courtesy runner scored, but she doubled home. Kylie Mays in the first to give Unit City the lead. Scotts Hill has since tied it. Lady Tornadoes. Here at the bottom of the fourth, this game is going by pretty quick. Spinner outside, stays out. Next one coming from the senior, Katie Harper. Both pitchers for these teams, seniors. Both batting fourth, and Smith trying to give her team a lead with that swing. Went for the high pitch. It's enticing. But Harper got it past her. 1-1 the count. Maddie Smith has been able to regroup in mid at bat so many times this season. Takes one, though. A very, very off-speed pitch from Harper. Good job to float it. And it happened to have some movement, too. And Coach Stevie Gossett coming over to talk with Maddie Smith. Tell her to relax, more than likely. Union City, the District 14 2A tournament champions. Scotts Hill came in second in 3A, and there's Smith slapping the ball foul down the left field side. Scotts Hill won the regular season. They have 26 wins on the season. Union City with 13.

The weather was better wherever they were, apparently. Although there really haven't been many rainouts. We are in a drought. Pitch by Harper. It is lined out to right center and over the fence. A home run for Maddie Smith. Smith, ball kept carrying in right center. It went off the bottom of the scoreboard. And Maddie Smith gives her team a one-run lead with her second home run of the season and her 30th RBI. What an incredible season Maddie Smith is having on the mound at the plate. Leads the team in hitting. She's 2-for-2 today. Slugging way over 600 with a double and a home run today. And now Whitley Jenkins will come up. She singled home Letty Carson, the courtesy runner for Smith, back in the first. Smith looked so bad at that high inside pitch and fouled the ball off, but she went with that one, staying out over the middle of the plate and took it to right center and hit her second home run of the season. Whitley Jenkins takes ball one. Ball floats around. It's called strike one. After the game, we'll have the Five Seasons Men's Shop post game with the Reynolds Brothers Tire Company stats. Willie Jenkins flies it to right center. Ranging over to grab it is Atkinson. She has it. First out of the fourth inning for Union City. Hadley Smith coming up. She reached on the fielder's choice back in the first. Smith. Love our ARS Roofing, American Roofing Soft Wash, top performer of the game, Jerry Ward Autoplex. Coaches interview as well. Our thanks to Alan Searcy Builders, ATA CPAs and Advisors, and the Union City Board of Education, and our game day sponsors, the First Response Security Services, Union City Coca-Cola, and Jerry Ward Autoplex. First pitch to Smith is outside. 1-0. Here's Harper with the next one. Catch the outside corner, 1-1. What a big at bat. We told you about Maddie Smith and the way during an at bat, makes adjustments. Did a great job with that one. Swing and a fly off to the right, goes out of play by Hadley Smith, makes it 1-2. 3-2, Union City with the lead. Should Adamsville win their game and Union City win this game, it would be in Adamsville on Wednesday. There's a fly out to right. It'll go out of play and stay 1-2. Should Union City win and Ripley win, it would be here. If Scotts Hill wins and Ripley wins, I believe it would go to Scotts Hill because of the top bracket would host. Ball down the left side, and there is a big hit to the wall for Hadley Smith. She's going for two and will make it with no problem. The sophomore with a big hit. She had two hits the other night when Manly had settled down against in the Ripley game. It was Hadley Smith that was staying centered at the plate. Her 20th hit on the season. And they get a pinch runner in for Hadley. Sophie Palmer will come in. So Hadley Smith with a one-out double. Palmer pinch running here in the fourth inning. Union City with a 3-2 lead after the single home run by home run by Maddie Smith here in the bottom of the fourth. That brings up Addison, or rather Avery Riley. Riley struck out looking back in the second. Seems like a while ago that Riley was up at bat. Katie Harper has 4 Nutrien Ag strikeouts. And Union City in this inning has hit the ball hard against her. Foul off to the left.
Strike one.

for Riley. Runner at second is Palmer. And Riley squares to bunt. Luckily, it falls foul. It's bunted into the air. Bat was flat. Probably got to get a little angle on it to get the ball down on the ground. Ripley and Adamsville, mid-second, no score. We'll check the other scores as we go along. Talk a little sectional baseball as well. Strike down the middle, and that is a strikeout looking the second time that Avery Riley has been a new Tring Nag strikeout looking. Set two outs, and Elise Morton flied out to left field last time up. Morton, 8 RBIs on the season. Takes a low inside pitch for ball one. Sophie Palmer is at second for Union City. Two down. They lead 3-2. We're at the bottom of the fourth inning of the Region 7-1A semifinals. Finals are on Wednesday. You win today, you are guaranteed sectional game, which would be Friday. Either a host site or Memphis, Union City get there. Sectional baseball begins Wednesday. We'll look at some of those in just a moment. Strike down the middle. Makes it 2-1 and 2 outs. On Morton, Dresden is at Middle College in Memphis. Oak Haven at Greenfield. Yellow Jackets are the Jackets. One of the top teams around. Eagleville, the multi 15,000 time state champion in 1A, are on the road now. They'll be at McKenzie. Wouldn't it be refreshing to have a state tournament without Eagleville as they host a round as well? I'm just saying. Annalise Morton with a two-strike count of 2-2-2.

0: didn't have things to do Wednesday, I would go to Covington and watch Dyer County Covington. That sounds like a banger of a game. Annalise Morton steps out, pops it up on the infield, but able to grab it is the first baseman, Bailey Brewer, and Union City retired after taking the lead, though, on a Maddie Smith home run to lead off this bottom of the fourth. 3-2 Union City on Froggy 99.3 in the Sports 731 Network.
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0: Number 12, Ryan. He tells me I got to give him money every time I mention him. But Stephen Weeks tells me that Eagleville is 21-15, been run ruled by Richland multiple times. So appreciate that, Stephen. Always with an ear to the ground on what's going on. So we start the top of the fifth, as the ninth place hitter for Scotts Hill will come up. Third baseman Raya Benson struck out in that second inning. It is so far Maddie Smith, two new Tree Nag strikeouts on the game. Maddie Smith, nice pitch, dives down low though. Good eye by Benson. Smith leading off the bottom of the fourth with a home run to just hit at the bottom of the scoreboard. Maddie Smith just continues to come up with clutch hit after clutch hit for this Lady Tornado team. Benson hanging tight. 1-2 the count on a foul ball. Checking Sal Fulton, see how they were doing. It is now, I believe, Bradford 6-2 in the bottom of the sixth. They lead Sal Fulton. At Kurt Lee Field, ball outside, makes it 2-2. Maddie Smith, ground ball to Carr. Carr knocks it down, picks it up, flips it over, and good dig by Hadley Smith. And Benson is retired, 6-3. Coming up top of the lineup, you want to try and keep Carly Flowers off the bases. You saw what she could do in that last inning. Singled, stole second, went to third on a fly ball to left field. Union City felt she left early. They appealed, and she was called out for leaving early. Three umpire system, so that ball, that play could be watched cleanly, I believe. Flowers takes ball one. I think between Flowers and Manus, you have to be doubly careful with the Scotts Hill team. Inside pitch is probably where you have to work against Flowers, and she fouls it off to the right. Way in on her hands, in fact. So enticing. It was one of those, do a swing or let it hit me. Game day sponsors today, First Response Security Services, Union City Coca-Cola, Jerry Ward Autoplex. Foul ball at the plate. I think it went off the foot of Manus, or rather Flowers. One down, top of the fifth. Scotts Hill trailing Union City 3-2 with their leadoff hitter Carly Flowers up. Umpire letting her

0: work out the soreness as best she can. Ball off the foot on a foul ball. And Flowers. Could she be working the opposing team? I don't think she would because she didn't really have to. She's just that fast. Now Flowers says she's ready. The First Response Security Services, Union City Coca-Cola, and Jerry Ward Autoplex, our game day sponsors today. We thank them. Helping us bring you this Region 7-2A game from Graham Park. In Union City, foul ball off to the left side. A trio of Lady Tornadoes go after it, but it is foul. And out of the reach of Morton, Carr, and Jenkins. That could be a lawyer firm. 1-2 the count on Carly Flowers. Pitch from Smith. It is lined out to right center, but there's a nice job by Mays to go over and grab it. Mays very patient with that one. Keeps it at two down. Brings up Lacey Manis.
1: Lady Lions, number one, Lacey Manis.
0: Fouled out to Hadley Smith at first, back in the first inning. Lined out to left, which turned out to be an out. We'll take away the sacrifice as sacrifice was nulled because the runner was called out tagging. Lacey Manis taking strike one. Here's Maddie Smith with the next. Swing and a line out to center field, ranging back this time. Mays without a problem. She retires the last two Lady Lions. Three up, three down for Union City. They lead 3-2 going to the bottom of the fifth in the Region 7-2A semifinals on Froggy 99.3 and the Sports 731 Network.
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0: Checking our scores from around the area. Bradford leading South Fulton in the bottom of the 6-6-3. Adamsville has just taken the lead over Ripley. After two, they lead 1-0. And a check on Dyer County as they are playing McNary. We're trailing there for a little bit. Still are, I do believe, 1-0, 2-0 now. McNary leading in the bottom of the fourth. And Dresden is playing down at Halls today. And their score is 4-1. Lady Lions leading in the bottom of the fifth. Union City has Maddie Stewart leading off, the freshman second baseman. She squares, bunts it right at the plate. And will she beat it out? No. Good play by Anderson. She jumped out there. And they're going to call it foul. Okay. Going to call it foul. Ball was right in front of the plate. But a foul ball is called nonetheless, and that'll nullify the out. And strike one from Katie Harper. Stewart does not square, swings and fouls it back, 0-2. Game day sponsors, Jerry Ward Autoplex, Union City Coca-Cola, and First Response Security Services today, along with Alan Searcy Builders, ATA CPAs and Advisors, and the Board of Education in Union City. Ball one makes it 1-2 on Maddie Stewart. Stewart struck out back in the second.

She works against Katie Harper right here. Harper brings it home a little bit high and tight. Makes it 2-2. Winner either plays at Adamsville Wednesday or here at Edelman Hawks or at Scotts Hill. So many possibilities. Swing and a miss. Harper changes speeds just a little bit, and Maddie Stewart swings right through it. A new Trine Ag strikeout and top of the lineup for the Lady Tornadoes. Kylie McClure coming up, strikeout victim in the first. And fly down to, or rather, a nice line-out play in the third. As Emma Murdoch came away, came to her right and took a hit away from McClure. It was one of those where you take that chance. If you're Murdoch, and it's a great play when you make it. If you don't, then McClure's at third. Possibly further than that. Slap it. And foul right now. McClure, natural right-handed hitter. They turned her around, made her a left-handed hitter, slap hitter. And she is the third leading team hitter on the team. 342, 442, 4 in the on-base percentage. It'll come down just a little bit as she is yet to reach base. Ball one goes high. McClure with 25 singles on the year, 22 runs, 18 stolen bases. Somebody you want at the top of the lineup. Swings and lines it out, and Benson will control it. Softly hit. Kyla Mays will come up. Mays retiring the last two on lineouts in the top of the fifth. She's walked and scored and popped out to, lined out to short the last time up. Blistering ball hit by Mays. The junior waits for it, and ball one. Mays was on fire midseason. Teams were having a trouble getting her out. She was hitting near 500. She's cooled off a little bit. Watches that one go through. A little bit high, 2-0. Mays hitting the 397, 516 on-base percentage. I'm sure that has gone up, though, with the base on ball. 25 runs on the season, leads the team. Strike on the inside corner. She's making Harper work. And so far, really, none of the pitches are what Mays really wants to swing at. It's 2-1 after that inside strike. We'll see what Harper does here. Swing and a ground ball past Stevie Gossett at third in the coach's box. Foul ball. Makes it 2-2-2. Had a plethora of those today. Many thanks to many people listening and watching. Froggy 99.3 and the Sports 731 Network. We appreciate everybody today. Harper. Swing and a ground ball toward Benson. She bobbles it, and will she able to get Mays? No, she won't. That was just enough of a bobble that Mays was able to reach E5. And Addison Carr coming up. Carr 0 for 2 today. Strike out or fly out to right. Will Mays want to run? We'll see. She did last time. Stole second. So far this season, Kylie Mays, 13 stolen bases. She's been caught. She has not been caught. 14 stolen bases, rather. Does not go on that one. Strike one to Carr. Katie Harper working their fifth inning against the Lady Tornadoes. Allowed 3 runs on 4 hits. Ball fouled back by Carr. Makes it 0-2. I think if I'm Mays right here, if I'm Stevie Gossett, I go ahead and send her at 0-2. Should she happen to get thrown out, then Carr will be leading off. Maddie Smith on deck. 2 for 2, double and a home run today. Carr with the 0-2. Takes it outside, and Mays will steal second without a problem. The catcher

0: Anderson had it come out of her glove just a little bit, but I don't think she was going to throw. The catcher can feel it when the footwork in there is just like, never mind. Harper swing and a fly ball up to a little pop out to the third baseman Benson. Union City strands a runner here in the fifth. No runs, no hits, one error, one person left. It's 3-2 Union City headed to the sixth over Scotts Hill in the Region 7-2A semifinals on Froggy 99.3 in the Sports 731 Network.
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0: Union City leading 3-2. We're in the top of the sixth now. Bailey Brewer will lead it off for Scotts Hill. First pitch swinging, flies it out to center. Coming in quickly will be May. She has it. Last three have been recorded by her.
3: Up next, number 14, Katie Harper.
0: Katie Harper, the starting pitcher for this Lady Lions Club, will be up. Reached on an error. Her courtesy runner scored on an error back in the second. Grounded to short last time up. Grounds quickly back to Maddie Smith. Gets that glove out there quick. And a 1-3. Quickly two outs. Two pitches, two outs. Will Cabela Anderson take a pitch here?
3: Number 55.
0: She's a catcher. Anderson. I would say the odds are that she will. Let's see. We'll have a scoring update in just a little bit. And she does. She takes strike one on the inside corner. McNary leads Dyer County 2-1, bottom of the fourth. Dresden's lead is 4-3 now, top of the sixth against Halls. Bradford leading South Fulton 7-3, top of the seventh. Ball one outside. And Ripley and Adamsville, it's the Lady Cards 1-0, bottom three. Here it is, 3-2, Union City, ball one. And Addison Carr has one smashed right past her, and going to the wall will be Cabela Anderson. Anderson will end up with a double. That ball was smoked, and Carr had little time to get the glove up. Just one of those things, if you blink, you missed. Anderson will be relieved. Courtesy runner coming in is Ella Reeves, so the tying run at second.
3: Next, number 23, Mason Atkinson.
0: Mason Atkinson, sacrifice and a double back in the fourth. That doubles played it a run. So this duo of Anderson and Atkinson is already produced for Scotts Hill. Maddie Smith has it go ground right up the middle. Mays goes over to grab it. She'll get it home before the courtesy runner is able to round. Union City thought about going to second, but in for a double, or in for the second, taking second on the throw, is Atkinson. And over to third is Anderson. Stays 3-2, Union City. Coming up, Gracie Beers. So two straight batters have gone right past Addison Carr at short, going up the middle. That time, Kylie Mays with a nice cutoff. Ball inside, first base open to

0: Gracie Beers. Beers grounded out to Addison Carr last time up. Scoring opportunity. Second and third. Scotts Hill two down. Union City leads by one here in the top of the sixth. Swing and a miss. Nice pitch by Smith. Ball had a lot of downward motion. Lady Tornadoes on a Maddie Smith home run. Lead 3-2. Ball inside. Stays a little bit into the DP today for Scotts Hill. Gracie Beers. Lady Lions 26-8 or 26-9-1. Ball hit out to center field, and Mays camps underneath it and has it. And that'll end the inning and end the threat. Union City dodges a bullet there. No runs on two hits, no errors. Two runners left, and they lead 3-2, heading to the bottom of the sixth on Froggy 99.3 and the Sports 731 Network.
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0: We see that Dyer County has narrowed the game. It is now 3-2. McNary leading in the top of the fifth in the 7-3A region. Henry County is hosting Kirkwood Varsity today in their mid-second, no score. South Fulton trailing 7-3 to Bradford in the top of the seventh. It was Dresden 4-3 top of the sixth over Halls. Ripley in Adamsville, tight one there. Adamsville leading 1-0. We'll check the Lady Tigers and the Lady Cards and see what they're doing. 3-0 Adamsville now.
2: Leading off the bottom of the sixth.
0: So Union City once again will have Maddie Smith to lead off. She's 2-for-2 today. Two RBIs, a double, and a run scored, and a solo home run, and they're just going to say go to first base. Intentional pass given to Maddie Smith. Can't blame you. It's that Barry Bonds treatment. Get out of here. You've been putting the ball in play. I was surprised that we didn't see Stevie Gossett do that a little bit with Jahaley Bonds of Ripley the other night. Union City wanting to sacrifice here is Whitley Jenkins' turn, squares, and a ball foul. That'll go strike one. Smith going to stay out there. She's going to run. Says she doesn't need the courtesy runner. It's the bottom of the sixth. Union City leading 3-2. Katie Harper, next one. Ball hit up toward the middle. Will it fall? It will. And end quickly. Nice play by the center fielder. Carly Flowers flips it over, and she is able to get it to Manus to get Maddie Smith out and a force out in the fielder's choice for Whitley Jenkins. Coming up is Hadley Smith. She doubled back in the fourth, reached on a fielder's choice in the first. Union City wants an insurance run. Whitley Jenkins running at first base with one down. Hadley takes ball one. Sophomore first baseman for the Lady Tornadoes. Smith with 20 hits on the season, hitting .282. Takes strike one, and Whitley Jenkins, just that gamer, what she is able to give you. Gets on base in some way or another, steals second right there. And for Jenkins, that is her ninth stolen base. It's not something that you see Jenkins do that often, but you just see her get on base and cause trouble. And that's what Stevie Gossett

0: had her do right there. So Hadley Smith with her on deck, and Smith tries to get her in, swings over the top of Harper's offering. It makes it 1-2. One down. We'll see Avery Riley next. So walking Maddie Smith paid off so far for the Lady Lions. And Hadley Smith gets one pass. No, it is caught. A very nice play by second baseman Shelby Wood. And then she flips it to Manus, and a double play ends Union City's sixth inning. 4-6 on the force out, 4 on the line out. 3-2 Union City after 6. Seventh inning coming up next on Froggy 99.3 and the Sports 731 Network.
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0: Well, we see the McNary Lady Bobcats. McNary Central has blown the doors open against Dyer County, 7-2 top 5. Dresden leading 5-3 top 7 over Halls. Bradford at the moment with a 7-3 lead in the bottom of the 7th. Adamsville has taken a lead over Ripley in the bottom 3rd, 5-0. Here it's 3-2, top of the 7th. Union City with Maddie Smith on the mound, going for that complete game once again. Strike one to Shelby Wood. Wood made an incredible play, able to get up through the liner from Hadley Smith, and then turn two to Manus to double off Jenkins to end the Union City threat back in the just last inning in the 6th. So Shelby Wood being talked to by Coach Tyler Sowell. Soul. And an 0-1 count. Wonder if they noticed something for her or against Maddie Smith. Ground ball toward third. Jenkins has it. Throws for first. The ball is in the dirt, but a nice dig by Hadley Smith. And a 5-3 putout. Hadley Smith flashing the leather. They're going to keep the runner there, and the coach is going to talk to the first base umpire, but Hadley Smith clearly had it before the runner got there. It was just a dig in the dirt. Good play by a young lady, but I guess he's wanted to see if whether or not she was pulled off the bag, and they're going to confer. The first base umpire, the home plate umpire, did you see her off the bag with her foot? And she is out. So one down here in the top of the 7th, and coming up, the ninth place hitter, Raya Benson. Benson strikeout victim in the 2nd, grounded out to short in the 5th. Winner moves on to Wednesday in the region finals. Ball inside to Benson, 1-0. Right now, as the score is 5-0 Ripley, or rather Adamsville leading Ripley in the bottom of the 3rd. You don't ever count out the Lady Tigers, though. They can score with a bandit, can't they? Ball too high. But right now it would go to Adamsville. That's the way the bracket is looking. Whether or not Union City won or lost. Ball inside corner. Nice pitch by Smith. Makes it 2-1. One down here in the 7th.

0: 3-2, your score. Union City leading after Maddie Smith gave her team a solo homer in the fourth to take the lead. Her pitch here. Foul ball back to the left or to the right. Two-two, the count. Case Carly Flowers waits on deck. The freshman of the year in District 13 2A is Raya Benson. She's at bat now. Swings, pops it out towards center field. Going back on it is Mays. She has it. And there's two down. Mays today. Five putouts. So Flowers singled, stole second in the third. Called out for leaving early on a fly ball from Manus. And flew out to center field last at bat. Last out for Scotts Hill. Ball over for Jenkins. And it goes out of her glove. She wasn't going to get Flowers in any way, shape, or form. That was one of the fastest young ladies I think we've seen this year. So Manus comes up.
1: At the plate, number one.
0: Lexi fouled out. Manus. Fly out to left and fly out to center for the player of the year in 13-2A. It's Lacey Manus. Hits one hard out to left field, and it is over the glove of McClure. Gets past her. They're going to score Flowers. This game is all knotted up at three. A line shot by Lacey Manus. Off the wall and coming in without a problem was Carly Flowers.
1: 77, Bailey Brewer.
0: Manus, you can hope to keep her off base occasionally. But she's going to find a way to make an impact, and she did right there. Ties the game at three here in the top of the seventh. A Commercial Bank and Trust mound visit by Stevie Gossett. There wasn't really anything that McClure could do. That ball was smoked out to the wall, and you're just lucky it didn't have any lift or it'd be 4-3 right now. So Manus will be at second, two down. Bailey Brewer coming up. Lined out to short. Grounded out to short. And flied out to center field. Last time up in the sixth. Here in the seventh with two down. We're now tied at three. Scotts Hill has the go-ahead run at second. Pitch from Smith. Ground ball up the middle. Will it score another? And it gets past Mays. In the score is Manus. And all the way to third will be Bailey Brewer. A single and an RBI for the first baseman. She takes third on an error. And Scotts Hill is their first lead of the game at 4-3. Union City trying to bring the whole team in. Maddie Smith says, leave me alone. Y'all get back out there. Still got an out to get. And she's right. Katie Harper coming up.
1: Number 14, Katie Harper.
0: Reached on an error. Her runner scored on an error in the second. Popped out to shortstop Addison Carr and grounded out to Maddie Smith last at bat. Ball inside and low, 1-0. All this being done with two outs. Shelby Wood grounded to third, and Raya Benson flew out to center field, and Carly Flowers singled. Lacey Manus doubled. A single by Brewer. Now Harper flies out to left field, going for it, McClure, but she runs up against the fence, and it will be a foul ball. Good tough play by Kylie McClure. 1-1 the count to senior pitcher Katie Harper.